it. I see the parties and diamonds. Sometimes when I close my eyes, 6 months of torture you sold to some forbidden paradise. I loved you truly.

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1: The top stories this hour. A six-year-old girl has died in hospital after getting into difficulty in the sea off Shoreham in West Sussex. Sajia El Kawas was pulled from the water on Tuesday. Her parents and 14-year-old sister died at the scene. Police believe the family, who were Palestinian refugees from London, got into difficulty after entering the water at Shoreham Fort earlier this week. While Sajia was still critically ill in hospital, Andy Burnham spoke about the incident.
2: It's so sad to hear what happened. And obviously we think there's a young girl still in hospital fighting for her life. And we send our best wishes and love to her wider friends and family. But a real tragedy, a real terrible family tragedy.
1: It's unclear whether Prince Harry and several other high-profile figures will appeal a ruling allowing the Daily Mail's publisher to seek the highest level of legal costs from them. Mr Justice Nicklin refused to limit what Associated Newspapers can recover from the claimants after criticising their conduct in a privacy case they lost last month. Newsweek's chief royals correspondent Jack Royston says the ruling could give Harry pause for thought.
3: The warning signs have been there in some of Harry's previous cases that they tend to throw the whole of the kitchen sink at the case. They just throw allegations at the wall and see what sticks. And it seems that the courts have finally got sick to the back teeth of it.
1: Meanwhile, Meghan's understood to be in talks about a role in Guy Ritchie's Netflix series The Gentleman, as it suggested she'll return to acting when she moves back to the UK. Wildfires in the UK so far this year have burned an area the size of Cardiff. Satellite data shows more land has been scorched over the past two summers than in the previous 5 years combined. The number of men living with prostate cancer in the UK has risen by 100,000 since 2020. Macmillan Cancer Support says around 600,000 men are now living with the disease, with more than 68,000 newly diagnosed each year. And in sport, Arsenal got their Premier League title defence off to a winning start with a 3-0 victory at home to newly promoted Coventry City. From Sky News,
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2: The top stories this hour. A six-year-old girl has died in hospital after getting into difficulty in the sea off Shoreham in West Sussex. Sadia El-Kawas was pulled from the water on Tuesday. Her parents and sister died at the scene. Earlier this week, while Sadia was still critically ill in hospital, Andy Burnham spoke about the incident.
3: It's so sad to hear what happened. And obviously we think there's a young girl still in hospital fighting for her life. And we send our best wishes and love to her wider friends and family. But a real tragedy, a real terrible family tragedy.
2: The Daily Mail's publisher says there are disturbing questions over why Prince Harry and other high-profile figures continued their privacy case to trial. The claimants lost the case last month, with Mr Justice Nickland saying several allegations should have been withdrawn because of a lack of evidence. Wildfires in the UK so far this year have burned an area the size of Cardiff. Satellite data shows more land has been scorched over the past two summers than in the previous 5 years combined. At least 15 people have been killed in a Russian drone attack on a shopping centre in central Ukraine. Another 130 people were injured, including 23 children. The number of men living with prostate cancer in the UK has surged by 100,000 since 2020. Macmillan Cancer Support says the latest figures show more than 68,000 men are newly diagnosed in the UK each year. Anthony Cunliffe, lead medical advisor at the charity, explains why we may have seen an increase.
4: One is a growing population, so more people being diagnosed with cancer. I think one of the other reasons is just increased awareness of prostate cancer, partly because of campaigns to make people aware. And then in particular, regarding prostate cancer, we have seen some quite significant celebrities be diagnosed.
2: And Arsenal got their Premier League title defence off to a winning start with a 3-0 victory at home to newly promoted Coventry City. Manchester United begin their season away to Hull City at lunchtime, with the promoted club the bookmakers' favourites for relegation. From Sky News, I'm Daisy
0: Welcome
2: Steele.
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0: This is the night shift on Midtown's Radio. 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
1: The top stories this hour. A six-year-old girl has died in hospital after getting into difficulty in the sea off Shoreham in West Sussex. Sajia Al-Kawaz was pulled from the water on Tuesday. Her parents and sister died at the scene. It's unclear whether Prince Harry and several other high-profile figures would appeal a ruling allowing the Daily Mail's publisher to seek the highest level of legal costs from them. The claimants lost their privacy case last month. Newsweek's chief royal correspondent Jack Royston says it should give Harry pause for thought.
2: The warning signs have been there in some of Harry's previous cases that they tend to throw the whole of the kitchen sink at the case. They just throw allegations at the wall and see what sticks. And it seems that the courts have finally got sick to the back teeth of it.
1: There could be better news for the Sussex's finances, though, with reports Meghan's in talks to appear in a UK TV show when they return to Britain. Wildfires in the UK so far this year have burned an area the size of Cardiff. Satellite data shows more land has been scorched over the past two summers than in the previous 5 years combined. At least 15 people have been killed in a Russian drone attack on a shopping centre in central Ukraine. Another 130 people were injured. One person has died and two teenagers have been seriously injured in a sword attack at a school in Sweden. Police were called to the Brunel School, northwest of Stockholm. In sport, Arsenal started their Premier League title defence with a comfortable 3-0 victory at home to Coventry City. Boss Mikel Arteta says there was plenty to be pleased with.
3: Right from the beginning, I think we were really dominant. We really flow with the ball. We connected with each other in a really impressive way. We scored two brilliant goals. Probably we should have scored the third one before half-time as well. And after half-time, we scored the goal with Martin, a bit lucky. And then after that, obviously, we have to manage the game.
1: And England's cricketers secured a dominant victory in Joe Root's first test back as captain. They bowled Pakistan out for 135. From Sky News,
0: welcome
1: I'm
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2: The top stories this hour. A six-year-old girl has died in hospital after getting into difficulty in the sea off Shoreham in West Sussex. Sadia El-Kawaz was pulled from the water on Tuesday. Her parents and older sister died at the scene. Police believe the family, who were Palestinian refugees from London, got into difficulty after entering the water at Shoreham Fort. Earlier this week, while Sadia was still critically ill in hospital, Andy Burnham spoke about the incident.
3: It's so sad to hear what happened. And obviously we think there's a young girl still in hospital fighting for her life, and we send our best wishes and love to her wider friends and family. But a real tragedy, a real terrible family tragedy.
2: Prince Harry and other profile figures face a multi-million pound legal bill after losing their privacy case against the Daily Mail's publisher. Meanwhile, Meghan is reported to be in talks for a role in Netflix series The Gentlemen. At least 15 people have been killed in a Russian drone attack on a shopping centre in central Ukraine. Another 130 people were injured. Two teenage boys have been seriously injured in a sword attack at a school in Sweden, in which one person died. An 18-year-old man has been arrested following the attack in Fagersta. The US Supreme Court has temporarily allowed construction of Donald Trump's controversial White House ballroom to continue. The $410 million project had been halted after an appeals court ruled the president could not make the alterations without approval from Congress. A preservation group says the development is causing irreversible damage to the historic building. But President Trump insists the new ballroom and security complex are vital for national security.
4: This beautiful, magnificent complex being built on the hallowed grounds of our cherished White House. It's going to be the greatest of its kind anywhere that's ever been built. And it's something that presidents have wanted to be built for over 150 years.
2: And Arsenal beat Coventry City 3-0 last night. From Sky News,
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0: This is the night shift on Mid Downs Radio. 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
1: The top stories this hour. A six-year-old girl's died in hospital after getting into difficulty in the sea off Shoreham in West Sussex on Tuesday. Her parents and older sister also lost their lives in the incident. It's unclear whether Prince Harry and several other high-profile figures will appeal a ruling allowing the Daily Mail publisher to seek the highest level of legal costs from them. The claimants lost their privacy case last month, with the judge criticising their conduct. Newsweek's chief royal correspondent Jack Royston says it should give Harry pause for thought.
2: The warning signs have been there in some of Harry's previous cases that they tend to throw the whole of the kitchen sink at the case. They just throw allegations at the wall and see what sticks. And it seems that the courts have finally got sick to the back teeth of it.
1: And there are also reports Meghan's in talks for a role in a Netflix series, The Gentleman. Wildfires in the UK so far this year have burned an area the size of Cardiff. Satellite data shows more land has been scorched over the past two summers than in the previous 5 years combined. Climate expert Chloe Brimicum says more needs to be done to reduce the risk.
3: I think this summer has been incredibly extreme, and you know, there are thoughts that next summer we could see a similar pattern because we're having that baseline warming exacerbated, amplified El Nino. So it's really important that government think about that.
1: At least 15 people have been killed in a Russian drone attack on a shopping centre in central Ukraine. Another 130 people were injured. Two teenage boys have been seriously injured in a sword attack at a school in Sweden in which one person died. An 18-year-old man has been arrested following the attack in Fagersta. And TikTok's agreed to pay £293 million to settle a US lawsuit alleging it violated children's privacy. The case accused the platform and its parent company ByteDance of collecting data of millions of users under 13. This settlement's been described as a major victory for American children and parents. From Sky News, I'm Steve.
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0: This has been the Night Shift on Midlands Radio. Coming up next is the news on the hour. 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
1: The top stories this hour. A six-year-old girl died in hospital after getting into difficulty in the sea off the coast of Shoreham in West Sussex. Her parents and 14-year-old sister died at the scene on Tuesday. Prince Harry and other celebrity claimants, including Sir Elton John, have been ordered to pay more than £9.5 million to the Daily Mail's publisher after losing their privacy case. But it could be better news for the Sussex's finances, with reports Meghan's in talks to appear in a UK TV show. The couple are expected back in the UK later this month. Royal commentator Robert Jobson says Harry should use the visit to try to make amends.
2: There are a lot of journalists whose careers were on the line here, and I think that instead of calling it a whitewash, as Harry did, he should be apologising as well for what happened, because it's been years of real heartache and soul-searching for those journalists who did nothing wrong.
1: A Russian strike on a shopping centre in Ukrainian President Volodymyr Zelensky's hometown has killed 16 people. Dozens more were injured in the attack in Kryvyi Rih. The leader of Ukraine's described it as a double-tap strike in which an initial wave of drones hit the area, followed by a second wave.
3: Authorities are gathering information on everyone who may have been in that shopping centre. This is an absolute atrocity committed by the Russians. They're nothing but beasts. We will definitely respond.
1: It comes a day after a Ukrainian drone attack on Russia which left one person dead. One person has died and two teenagers have been seriously injured after a knife attack at a school in Sweden. An 18-year-old man's been arrested in connection with the incident in Fagersta. Wildfires in the UK so far this year have burned an area the size of Cardiff. Satellite data shows more land has been scorched over the past two summers than in the previous 5 years combined. And in sport, Arsenal got their Premier League title defence off to a winning start with a 3-0 victory at home to newly promoted Coventry City. And Britain's Jack Draper has joined Yannick Sinner in missing the US Open tennis due to injury. From Sky News, I'm Steve Shaw.

0: Do you?
1: Good morning and welcome to Midtown's Radio. We hope you had a restful and peaceful night. Time to put the kettle on as we play you non-stop music to get your day off to a great start.
0: Sunbeams with a far blue. 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
1: Autumn in New York, where does it seem?

Thanks for being with us on Wake Up with Nick Downs Radio. Come out next is the news on the hour. After that, we will be starting our main daytime schedule. So stay with us here on Mid Downs Radio for the best of music and entertainment all of the day and all of the night.

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4: The top stories this hour. A six-year-old girl has died in hospital after getting into difficulty in the sea off the coast of Shoreham in West Sussex. Saya El-Kawas was pulled from the water on Tuesday. Her parents and 14-year-old sister died at the scene. Police believe the family, who were Palestinian refugees from London, got into difficulty after entering the water at Shoreham Fort. Earlier this week, while Saya was still critically ill in hospital, Andy Burnham spoke about the incident.
5: It's so sad to hear what happened. And obviously we think there's a young girl still in hospital fighting for her life. And we send our best wishes and love to her wider friends and family. But a real tragedy, a real terrible family tragedy.
4: It's understood the Duchess of Sussex is in talks to return to acting with a role in the Netflix series The Gentleman. Meanwhile, Prince Harry and six other high-profile names must pay nearly £10 million to the publisher of the Daily Mail after losing their privacy case. Ukraine's accused Russia of a double-tap drone strike on a shopping centre. 16 people have been killed and dozens more wounded. A food firm's apologised over concerns some of its wrap products could contain a type of bacteria which can be fatal. Summit Foods is recalling four different types of chicken wrap due to a risk of E. coli. Embattled FIFA boss Gianni Infantino has refused to be drawn on his future after being confronted. The president of World Football's governing body has lost support from several nations, calling on him to quit after the botched attempt to sell a stake in the World Cup. Currently in the Dominican Republic, Infantino dodged North American correspondent James Matthews when asked if he should resign.
6: Have you betrayed the game of football, sir? Why won't you resign?
7: Thank you so much.
6: Why won't you resign?
7: Thank you so much.
6: FIFA associations want you to step down. Why won't you?
7: Sorry.
6: Have you betrayed the trust of FIFA, sir?
7: See you at the hairdresser.
6: See you at the hairdresser, he said.
4: And Arsenal kicked off their Premier League title defence with a 3-0 victory over newly promoted Coventry City. From Sky News, I'm Stevie Shillen.
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down abreast. Please see for me if her hair's hanging long, for that's the way I remember her best. I'm wondering if she remembers me at all. Many times I've often prayed in the darkness of my night.

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I wonder if you're lonesome tonight. You know, someone said that the world's a stage and each must play a part. Fate had me playing in love with you as my sweetheart. Act one was where we met. I loved you at first glance. You read your lines so cleverly and never missed a cue. Then came act two. You seemed to change, you acted strange, and why I've never known. 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Now the stage is bare, and I'm standing there with emptiness all around. And if he won't come back to me, then they can bring the curtain down.

0: This is John O'Sullivan and the Saturday Breakfast Show. 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
2: Top stories this hour. Prince Harry's been given a week to pay his share of an initial £9.5 million to the publisher of the Daily Mail after losing a privacy case. It comes as the Duchess of Sussex is believed to be in talks to star in the Netflix series The Gentleman. It's thought that could be behind Harry and Meghan's upcoming move back to the UK. Political journalist Zoe Grundewald says the court case ruins what could have been seen as somewhat of a family reunion.
3: A lot of people thought that might be a good thing, especially because the King hadn't been very well recently. But all of this has been overshadowed by this huge court case, which basically meant not only did they lose their case, but the judge said they knew before they launched it the evidence was insufficient, so they're going to have to pay more.
2: A six-year-old girl has died in hospital after getting into difficulty off the West Sussex coast on Tuesday. The parents and 14-year-old sister of Saya El-Kawas also lost their lives in the incident in Shoreham. 16 people have been killed in a Russian drone attack on a shopping centre in central Ukraine. It happened in Kyiv-Rih, the hometown of Ukrainian President Volodymyr Zelensky. Two teenage boys have been seriously injured in a sword attack at a school in Sweden in which one person died. An 18-year-old man has been arrested following the attack in Fragasta. Manchester United's trip to Hull is the first Premier League game this lunchtime on the opening weekend, but Arsenal have already put down a marker with a comfortable 3-0 win over Coventry City last night. Manager Mikel Arteta says the squad has one aim.
4: Winning. I think winning helps always and making sure that they earn the right to play. Last season we have an incredible experience because everybody accepted the role on the day, and then I think we scored the most goals from the finishes than any other team. So these are the things.
2: There are three matches at 3 o'clock, including newly promoted Ipswich at home to Sunderland. And delivery drivers in Australia will now be paid minimum wage under what's being described as world-first laws. It means gig economy workers will earn the equivalent of around £15 per hour. It's thought a similar law could be introduced here in the future. From Sky News.
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0: I don't know when it happened. One day I was Jack the Lad.
1: Oi.
2: Alright.
1: Bosh.
0: The next thing I know, hey, I'm Jack the rather porky middle-aged bloke. I can't imagine how it happened. But now instead of being nifty, I'm knackered. It's harder getting up the stairs. Or up to anything else for that matter. And that's not to mention what my big middle's doing to my insides. Luckily, a little bird told me how easy it was to get myself healthy again. Swap big plates for smaller ones, and four wheels for my own 2 feet to get me going for 150 minutes a week. I'm not Jack the Porky now, even if I'm not exactly Jackie Charlton neither. To start to see the end of your middle, get tips from our Change for Life ometer to get you going.

0: This man has the right to be treated with dignity and respect. This woman has the right to be involved in decisions about her healthcare. 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We all have these rights and many others. We also have responsibilities, such as registering with a GP and keeping appointments. Our rights and responsibilities are set out in the new NHS Constitution. It explains how, by working together, we can all do our bit to make the NHS a great achievement for generations to come. 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
1: 9 out of 10 of our kids growing up with dangerous levels of fat in their bodies. That's not us. 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Maybe we should do the How Are the Kids questionnaire from Change for Life. 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And then we can all get right on down to it. 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

0: Take your life, bud. I'm coming out for a bit of snotty, darling.
1: Can we not be the shy?
0: Yeah, I know. It's marvellous here.
1: How past Dr. Tim Brown now? Only 5 minutes. I've got to go.
0: Yeah, all right then, yeah. Yeah, all right. Now's all right. Take it back.

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1: It is a long way down, Mark.
2: I jump, Max.
3: Stop saying that, please. I don't know if I'm up for this.
4: I've walked up this hill for nothing. Come on, get it, babe.
3: Babe, film it.
0: Yeah, I'm filming it.
4: Come on, son.
3: Right, watch out, then. I need a run-up. Come on.
4: Go on, son! Go on!
5: Don't jump into the unknown. Tombstoning kills and injures.
4: Can't believe he's jumped. What a legend.
0: Nutter.
1: Why has he not come up yet?
4: Oh, shut up. He's messing the boat, man.
0: Matt!
4: Shut up, guys.
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1: The Forget-Me-Not Cafe at St John's Spire in Burgess Hill is a safe, friendly environment for anyone living with dementia. Open on alternate Mondays starting from the 3rd of April, the cafe provides a variety of activities as well as light refreshments for those suffering from memory loss and their carers. If you'd like further details, phone Linda on 01444 233 868. That's Burgess Hill 233 868.

0: Thank you for listening. Coming up next will be the news on the hour. Stay with us on Middowns Radio for the best in music and entertainment. Until the next time, this has been the Saturday Breakfast Show with John O'Sullivan. 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

0: The top stories this hour. Multiple people have died after a crash involving a police vehicle this morning near Middlesbrough. The other vehicle involved in the collision on the A66 at South Bank was a Volkswagen Passat. Prince Harry and six other high-profile claimants have been given a week to pay an initial £9.5 million to the Daily Mail's publisher. It's after they lost a High Court privacy case. It comes as reports suggest Meghan could return to acting with a role in the Netflix series The Gentlemen. Elsa Anderson is a former press secretary to the late Queen Elizabeth. She has this advice for the Duke and Duchess.
1: I would say be low-key when you come back. Settle your children into their new school. That's your top priority. And just, you know, take it gently, take it slowly. Don't try and take the spotlight off members of the royal family who are actually working royals.
0: A six-year-old girl has died in hospital after getting into difficulty in the sea off Shoreham in West Sussex on Tuesday. Her parents and older sister also lost their lives in the incident. A Russian strike on a shopping centre in Ukrainian President Volodymyr Zelensky's hometown has been labelled terror by design. At least 16 people have been killed after the double-tap attack on a shopping centre in Kyiv. Delivery drivers in Australia will now be paid minimum wage under what's being described as world-first laws. It means gig economy workers will earn the equivalent of around £15 per hour. These drivers gave their thoughts on the new legislation.
2: I think it's pretty cool because now our work is more secure. We can earn more money and we know at the end of the week we have good pay.
3: Before we only get paid for the orders we completed, but right now we're getting paid like for waiting time as well. It's really good.
0: It's thought a similar law could be introduced here in the future. And the Premier League's back with Manchester United heading to Hull this lunchtime. Arsenal have already put down a marker with a comfortable 3-0 win over Coventry City last night. There are three matches at three, including newly promoted Ipswich at home to Sunderland. From Sky...
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1: Every day, people in Mid-Sussex go hungry for reasons ranging from redundancy to receiving an unexpected bill on a low income. The Mid-Sussex food banks provide a minimum of 3 days' emergency food and support to people in crisis in Mid-Sussex. Care professionals such as doctors, health visitors, social workers, the Citizens Advice Bureau and the police identify people who need help and issue them with a food bank voucher. The food bank clients then bring their voucher to a food bank centre. Volunteers meet clients over a cup of tea or free hot meal and are able to signpost people to agencies able to solve the long-term problem. The food bank also runs a rural delivery service, which takes emergency food boxes to clients living in rural areas who cannot afford to get to a food bank. There are Mid-Sussex food banks in Haworth Heath, Burgess Hill and East Grinstead. If you think that you need help from the food bank to feed your family and yourself, then talk to your doctor, nurse or social worker, or go to the local Citizens Advice Bureau for further advice. The Mid-Sussex food banks, helping with hunger in a crisis.
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2: The integrated care systems are partnerships of organisations that come together to plan and deliver joined-up health and care services, and to improve the lives of people who live and work in their area. Sussex Health and Care supports the 1.7 million people in Sussex, including the people of Mid-Sussex, and is made up of health and care organisations right across Sussex. It is responsible for looking after and delivering all the health and care services in the area it covers. The four partners in Sussex Health and Care are NHS Sussex, East and West Sussex County Councils, and Brighton and Hove Council. Sussex Health and Care includes all seven NHS hospital, community and ambulance trusts, plus all primary care practices in Sussex. This includes the University Hospital Sussex NHS Foundation Trust and the Princess Royal Hospital here in Haversley. A wide range of other voluntary, community and social enterprise partners are also involved in providing health and care services in the county and are part of the integrated system. For further information, go to the Sussex Health and Care website.

0: 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Thank you for listening. This has been Ian the Busman. Coming up next will be the news on the hour. Stay with us on Mid-Downs Radio for the best of music and entertainment.
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0: The top stories this hour. A number of people have died following a crash involving a police vehicle on the A66 near Middlesbrough. Cleveland police say it happened at South Bank just before 4 o'clock this morning. Our correspondent Barnaby Papadopoulos has been reading over a statement from the North East Ambulance Service.
1: We sent 14 ambulance resources to the scene, including emergency ambulance crews, a specialist paramedic and a doctor from Great North Air Ambulance Service. Despite the best efforts of everyone attending, a number of patients died at the scene.
0: Prince Harry has been given a week to pay his share of an initial £9.5 million to the publisher of the Daily Mail after losing a privacy case. It comes as the Duchess of Sussex is believed to be in talks to star in the Netflix series The Gentleman. It's thought that could be behind Harry and Meghan's upcoming move back to the UK. Political journalist Zoe Grundewald says it ruins what could have been a family reunion.
2: A lot of people thought that might be a good thing, especially because the King hadn't been very well recently. But all of this has been overshadowed by this huge court case, which basically meant not only did they lose their case, but the judge said they knew before they launched it the evidence was insufficient, so they're going to have to pay more.
0: A six-year-old girl has become the fourth member of a family to die after getting into difficulty in water off the Sussex coast. Saya El-Kawaz passed away in hospital after being rescued by emergency crews on Tuesday in Shoreham. The number of men living with prostate cancer in the UK has risen by 100,000 in 6 years. Around 600,000 men are now living with the disease, with more than 68,000 diagnosed every year. There are warnings a popular stuffed toy for adults poses a serious risk of suffocation if placed with young children. The product by soft toy brand Snuggly is weighted with glass beads to create the sensation of a hug. And the Premier League's back with Manchester United heading to Hull this lunchtime. Arsenal have already put down a marker with a comfortable 3-0 win over Coventry last night. There are three matches.
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At my peak of smoking, I was on about 30, probably a day, maybe 35. I got quite ill recently. I couldn't breathe, literally couldn't breathe. And it freaked me out. And I went to the doctor. It's a chest infection. But actually what he started talking about was emphysema, COPD. You know, you're on the cusp of it. You've damaged your lungs. And it really, really scared me. And it was such a wake-up call. My dad died of a smoking-related illness. When I look back now, and I look at photos of me when I was younger, when my kids were little, I think, oh, I wish I'd never started. I want to be around for as long as possible. I've still so much to do and so much time to spend with them. I think what's fantastic nowadays is the amount of help that is out there. Tell family and friends. Go to your local stop smoking services. If one thing doesn't work, try another. I would say to anyone out there who's trying to give up, please keep trying. You'll do it. This is

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1: 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It also provides a range of specialist services across South East England. 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The partnership aims to improve people's lives by providing high quality care and the best possible experience of its services. It provides services in a wide range of places, including hospital, community clinics, people's homes and GP practices. This includes Chalk Hill, based on the Princess Royal Hospital site in Mid-Sussex, that treats children and young people experiencing emotional difficulties, mental health problems and eating disorders. For further information about the services the Trust provides and where it provides them, go to the Sussex Partnership website.
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1: Many residents in Mid Sussex are concerned about the cost of living crisis facing them and worry about getting food for themselves or their families. 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For further information, go to the Mid Sussex Voluntary Action website.
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1: Washing your hands frequently throughout the day is good practice at any time. 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You should wash your hands thoroughly for at least 20 seconds, about the length of this infomercial.
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0: Thank you for listening. This has been Ian the Busman. Coming up next will be the news on the hour. 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
4: The top stories this hour. Multiple people have died in a crash on the A66 near Middlesbrough after a police pursuit involving a suspicious vehicle. The police watchdogs looking into the circumstances of the collision, which happened just before 4 a.m. this morning. Prince Harry and six other high-profile claimants have been given a week to pay an initial £9.5 million to the Daily Mail's publisher. It's after they lost a High Court privacy case. It comes as reports suggest Meghan could return to acting with a role in the Netflix series The Gentleman. Elsa Anderson is a former press secretary to the late Queen Elizabeth. She has this advice for the Duke and Duchess on their return to the UK.
5: I would say be low-key when you come back. Settle your children into their new school. That's your top priority. And just, you know, take it gently, take it slowly. Don't try and take the spotlight off members of the royal family. You're actually working royals.
4: The US has slammed a 50% tariff on £14.6 billion worth of goods from Canada, which has vowed to retaliate. Trade talks between the two countries have broken down, with Canadian Prime Minister Mark Carney declaring America has changed. A Russian strike on a shopping centre in Ukrainian President Volodymyr Zelensky's hometown has killed 16 people. Dozens more were injured in the attack on Kryvyi Rih. The Ukrainian leaders described it as a double-tap strike, in which an initial wave of drones hit the area, followed by a second wave.
6: Authorities are gathering information on everyone who may have been in that shopping centre. This is an absolute atrocity committed by the Russians. They're nothing but beasts. We will definitely respond.
4: A six-year-old girl has died in hospital after getting into difficulty off the Shoreham coast in West Sussex on Tuesday. Her parents and older sister also lost their lives in the incident. And Manchester United start their Premier League campaign at newly promoted Hull. Kick-off is in around half an hour. Marcus Rashford is on the bench. That's despite being given the number 9 shirt earlier. From Sky News.
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Right Care Right Now aims to help local people find the right service for their health needs, especially when they need medical help fast, but it's not a life-threatening emergency. Many visits to the Princess Royal Hospital's Accident and Emergency Department do not result in any treatment. That doesn't mean those people are all in the wrong place. It's important for some conditions to be checked in A&E, even if no treatment is needed. But many visits to A&E could be dealt with better by a different NHS service, such as pharmacists, GPs, or minor injuries nurses. Right Now, Right Care is a website which can be accessed via the internet by any computer, tablet, or smartphone. The website lists common symptoms and offers suggestions for treatment. Right Care Right Now then links through to local services and shows whether they are open or closed and their location. If you require urgent treatment for symptoms that are not listed on the website, then ring NHS 111 for further advice. Using an alternative to A&E could mean more convenient service, little or no time in waiting room, and treatment by professionals who are experts in common illnesses and injuries, rather than A&E staff who specialise in emergencies. By using Right Care Right Now, you are not only helping yourself, but also helping the NHS save A&E for those who really need it.

If we're all tired, yeah, it's good to be back, isn't it? Right. Way. Who knows the way? If I know the way, you find something beautiful by...

Ah, oh, that was amazing. Bruce Springsteen, Born to Run. As now we come into the we come into the quiz questions. So let's do this.

In which film would you find the character Captain Jack Sparrow? Question number two. Which sport features polos? Question number two. Which sport features positions such as pop, hook, and float? Flanker. Question number three. Which country has the largest coastline in the world? Question number four. Who was the first president of the United States? And finally, question number, and it's coming up in just a second too. Question number five. Which group released the song Via Loda? Well, that's all the questions so far. I'll recap them later on in the show. And now, coming up, may I say, we have, well, Move Your Feet by Junior Senior. And I think this is a cool way to do it, so let's go. Allons-y with legendariness.

Wow, that was another good one. Move Your Feet by Junior Senior. Now we've got some more music coming up, as we've got Set Fire to the Rain by Adele now. And I guess we are setting fire to the rain. The rains of legendness.

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Who knows? Do you want to burn it, or do you want to set fire to it, to the rain? That's by Adele. Now, as we're coming up to the recap of the quiz questions, here we go.

Question number one. In which film would you find the character Captain Jack Sparrow? Question number two. Which bot features pose still, such as prop, hooking, and flunk? Question number three. Which country has the longest coastline in the world? Question number four. Who was the first president of the United States? And finally, question number five. Which group released their song Viva La Vida? If you want to find out, I'll recap and give the questions out later on in the show. And we are coming up to our next track, and I love this one. It's one of another legendary tracks. This is Heroes We Could Be by Alista, and this is legendary. Let's play Heroes.

Who could be if we were heroes if we could be? And now, coming up to our next song, we got The Doors by Teddy Swims. And we're walking through the doors, looking cool, with legendary vibes as we just walk through and no one can tell us no. Here we go.

So we're coming up to the answer, the recap and the answers to the questions. So let's do this. In which film would you find the character Captain Jack Sparrow? The answer is Pirates of the Caribbean. Coming up with question number two. Which sport features the positions such as pop, hooker, and flanker? The answer is rugby. Question number three. Which country has the longest coastline in the world? The answer for that is Canada. Good day. Coming up next with question number four. Who was the first president of the United States? The answer is George Washington. And finally, for this question, question number coming up with question number five. Which group released the song Viva La Vida? The answer is Coldplay. And so the song that we will be playing is Viva La Vida by Coldplay, coming up right now. And that's the song of this week for the quiz questions, and I hope you enjoy Legends. Let's do it.

I guess we are all ruling the world. Viva la Vida by Coldplay. And now we're coming up to another great song, If I Could Turn Back Time by Cher, because we're all travelling back in time. Woo! Legends.

If I could turn back time by Cher. Oh, that was really good. I love that. Coming up next, we have got Dancing Queen by ABBA. Let's do this. Let's dance to the Dancing Queen.

That was Dancing Queen by ABBA. And that was one of my favourite things. Coming up next, we've got Hey There Delilah by Plain White Tees. Let's go. Legends.

Wow, that was Hey There Delilah. What an amazing sight that was. Legendary, that was. Coming up next is Sorry by Justin Bieber, and I guess, is it too late now to say sorry? We don't know. Here's Justin Bieber.

Sorry by Justin Bieber. I was just a young kid when this song first came out, and I thought it was crazy, you know, crazy. Now, coming up next, we have Smooth Operator by Sade. And this is going to be legendary. Let's go, Sade.

0: The top stories this hour. A number of people have died following a crash involving a police vehicle on the A66 near Middlesbrough. Cleveland police say it happened at South Bank just before 4 o'clock this morning. The police watchdog launched an investigation following claims of a pursuit involving officers. Our correspondent Barnaby Papadopoulos has a statement from the North East Ambulance Service.
1: We sent 14 ambulance resources to the scene, including emergency ambulance crews, a specialist paramedic and a doctor from Great North Air Ambulance Service. Despite the best efforts of everyone attending, a number of patients died at the scene.
0: Prince Harry and six other high-profile claimants that lost a High Court privacy case against the Daily Mail's publisher have a week to pay nearly £10 million. It comes as reports suggest the Duchess of Sussex will make a return to acting. Russia's been deprived of millions of dollars as one of its largest oil refineries has been hit by Ukraine. Meanwhile, rescuers are still in the Ukrainian president's hometown of Kyiv after a strike there killed at least 16 people. Cases of prostate cancer have surged in the UK, with one man being diagnosed every 8 minutes. Macmillan Cancer Support says the number of men living with the disease in the UK has ramped up by nearly 100,000 since 2020. Soho House founder Nick Jones, who survived prostate cancer, is calling for more screenings.
2: There is much more awareness of prostate cancer. High-profile men like Chris Hoy, Jeremy Clarkson, David Cameron are talking about it, and they're all urging men to get tested. There is screening programs for all other major cancers. Why is it not for the biggest cancer of men?
0: Trade talks between the US and Canada have broken down, with Mark Carney claiming America has changed. The Canadian PMs vowed to match Donald Trump's tariffs dollar for dollar. And workers at East Midlands Railway will stage fresh strikes in a dispute over train safety. RMT members will walk out for 48 hours from next Sunday and then again for 24 hours in mid-September. From Sky News, I'm Stevie Shillinglaw.

Sign of the Times by Harry Styles. Wow, just... yeah, I guess so. Next one we have Jeremy Elliott's Beautiful Disasters. I'm Tommy Kennedy and this is the TK Legendary Vibes on Middowns Radio so far. And I hope you enjoy the next song, Beautiful Disasters. This is definitely going to be legendary.

Just had a nice relaxing summer so far, spending time with family and friends, and going to the National History Museum in London. It was really nice, and I'm glad I got to do it. But anyways, here's Boys Don't Cry now. Legends, we're in.

Boys Aren't Meant to Cry, just wow, just wow. Now we're coming up with Culture Wars and Typical Ways, and we're all in typical ways. Legends.

0: Typical Ways by Culture Wars. If we all know who's coming up next, it is I Am a Prince by LazyTown, because I am awesome. With legendariness and Culture Wars is Ultra. Anyway, still, here is I Am Prince.
1: And now the Prince.

I Am the Prince, Lazy Town. Now we're coming up with Does Your Mother Know? And this is from ABBA, but it was put into Johnny English. Legends, let's be spies.

Dalsham Mother Know That You Out, and that was from the movie Johnny English by ABBA and the amazing other people who took part in this. And coming up next, we have TNT by AC/DC. This is Legendary's Let's Go. TNT!

TNT by AC/DC. Now we're coming up with The Power of Love by Huey Lewis and the News. And I guess this is The Power of Love. Let's go!

Power of Love, Huey Lewis and the News. What a legendary track. Coming up next, We Built This City by Starship, and that's legendary.

Down Under, Men at Work. Coming up next is the motto of the day. Let's do this.

So here we are. Today's motto, and it's a really good one. Today's motto is, the day the power of love overrules the love of power, the world will know peace. Let me say that one more time if you didn't hear me before. The day the power of love overrules the love of power, the world will know peace. That's a good one. And that's by Mahatma Gandhi. I like that one. It's a really good one, and I want to do more stuff like that. Who knows? And the song that I've chosen for that is The Power of Love by Jennifer Rush. Let's go.

The Power of Love by Jennifer Rush. I like that song, that was legendary. Now that I want to say, do we believe? We believe in Cher as we believe the song. Let's play. Legends, let's go.

Do I believe in love? We all believe in love. Thanks to Share and Believe, we do. Coming up next, we have She Will Be Loved by Maroon 5. And I'm glad that we're all giving the love that we all want to. Legends, let's give all the love to the world.

She Will Be Loved by Maroon 5. And I guess we should just spread the love out there. As we come next to the Hall of Fame featuring Will.i.am by The Script. Let's do this. We are legends. We are fame of Hall of Fame.

Well, that's all from me, Tommy Kennedy, and the TK Legendary Vibes on Middowns Radio as we go into the news and into another legendary show. Don't forget to keep being legends, and we'll see you guys next time. Legends, we are out.

0: top stories this hour. Two on-duty Cleveland police officers are among seven people who've died in a crash on the A66 near Middlesbrough. The crash involved a patrol car and Volkswagen Passat following a chase early this morning. The major road on Teesside's to remain closed for some time. A charity says one man's diagnosed with prostate cancer in the UK every 8 minutes. Macmillan's analysis suggests 600,000 people are living with the disease, up 100,000 since 2020. Soho House founder Nick Jones, who survived prostate cancer, says there's a major reason the number of cases is going up.
1: There is much more awareness of prostate cancer. High-profile men like Chris Hoy, Jeremy Clarkson, David Cameron are talking about it, and they're all urging men to get tested. There is screening programs for all other major cancers. Why is it not for the biggest cancer of men?
0: Prince Harry and six other high-profile claimants have been given a week to pay an initial £9.5 million to the Daily Mail's publisher. It's after they lost a High Court privacy case. A food company has apologised over concerns four products could contain bacteria which can cause kidney failure. Summit Foods has recalled the items, including the Snackster's chicken fajita wrap. A Russian strike on a shopping centre in the Ukrainian President Volodymyr Zelensky's hometown has killed 16 people. He's described it as a double-tap strike in which an initial wave of drones hit the area, followed by a second wave.
2: Authorities are gathering information on everyone who may have been in that shopping centre. This is an absolute atrocity committed by the Russians. They're nothing but beasts. We will definitely respond.
0: It comes a day after a Ukrainian drone attack on Russia left one person dead. And FIFA President Gianni Infantino has been asked to stay away from a youth tournament after his attempted World Cup sell-off. Football leadership in the Dominican Republic say his presence would undermine the children's matches. Infantino has dodged questions about the situation. From Sky News, I'm AJ Wolf.
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Hi everybody, welcome to Midtown's Radio. Paul B here. Me and the team, we're going to be with you for the next couple of hours with our usual mixture of chat and music. And it's going to be the last show before our late summer break, so we're going to make it a good one for you. So, to start with, we've got Veg Out on Veg for you. And it's a veg that some claim you spend more calories digesting it than calories consumed when eating it. Yeah, I can't quite get my head around that one either. The Golden Chart Topper is the UK number one on the 20th of August 1981. It's a song about how the singer cannot get any sleep due to the sound of music coming from the club next door.

Celebrity birthdays this week include a British TV and big screen actor who plays a clerical sleuth on TV, an American acting legend who does not like being looked at, and the 42nd President of the United States. And the big question of the week is, with the summer of sun continuing, where's your go-to place to catch a few rays when you can?

Moshan Darren, our production team, they are in making plans for their late summer break. Kathy's here, taking a break from packing. She's off on one of her cruises. And we have lots of music for you, some brand new tracks, as well as some more familiar favourites from the past. So summer is still very much with us. So why don't we join Cliff and the boys down on the beach?

0: And there we have the latest from Brandon Flowers, the lead singer of The Killers. And this is, he's produced a solo album, and that's the lead track of it, and it's called Tiger's Blood. Hello, everybody. Welcome to Mid-Downs Radio. Paul B here. I hope you're going to stay with us for the next couple of hours, wherever you are. If you're up at the Princess Royal Hospital in Haywards-Heath and listening on the internal systems there or via the NHS net, or if you're listening outside the hospital via our internet streaming service around Mid-Sussex, around the rest of the UK, and indeed right across the world, including the USA. And hello to Suzanne in Phoenix, Arizona, and also Marilyn and Ron in Green Bay, Wisconsin. Wherever you are, I hope you're going to stay with us. As I say, as usual, I have Kathy with me. Hello, Kathy.
1: Hello, everybody.
0: How are you today?
1: Oh,
0: a bit huffy. It's still a bit humid down here, isn't it? Cloudy. We've got clouds. And we've had a little bit of rain, but it's mainly humid.
1: We had some rain last night.
0: Yeah. So, so you're looking forward to going off on your cruise, are you? Get some nice fresh sea air in your lungs.
1: Well, yeah, we'll give it a go.
0: All right, listen, we'll talk about that later in the programme, I think. Sharon, Darren, our production team, they're busy packing for their break. I think we're going to hear a little bit about that a bit later as well. So what else are we going to be doing on our programme? Well, first of all, we've got Veg Out and Veg to help people eat more vegetables. What is it going to be this week, Catherine?
1: Celery.
0: Celery. Do you like celery?
1: No, I don't.
0: No, you said this before. You're not a big fan of celery.
1: No,
0: what,
1: I don't.
0: What is it you don't like about it?
1: I don't know. It's that sort of slightly bitter taste, I think.
0: Okay. I quite like it in, with a couple of sticks of celery with some cheese and crackers or something, or in a casserole or something like that. Anyway, listen, we'll find out why celery is good for us and some other very interesting facts about that. Now, we're going to have a look at the weather fairly shortly. Our long, hot summer here in the UK has continued. It's lessened a little bit over the last few days, particularly up in the north of the country. Down here in the south, we still haven't got enough rain. It's still very dry. The gardens are looking parched. The fields are looking very dry as well. So we need to see if there's going to be a break in this weather and whether we're going to get the much-needed rain. We'll do that very shortly. And then we have our celebrity birthdays, people who are celebrating their birthdays this week. And as usual, we're going to play a couple of tracks by musicians who are celebrating their birthdays this week. And we have a golden chart topper for you. Well, take today's date, the 20th of August, and look at the number one record in the UK on that date in a year gone by. And Sharon and Darren, they have been through the record books, and they have come up with the 20th of August, 1981, Catherine. Summer 81. Can you remember where you were in 81?
1: 81.
0: You still in Povey's Close then, were you? I think you probably were, weren't you?
1: I think I was. It's a bit difficult, that one.
0: And still working up the old St. Francis Hospital.
1: I think
0: you were head receptionist by then or something.
1: I was,
0: you?
1: Yeah.
0: Very important person. You knew where everything was where, as you put it, where all the bodies were buried, isn't that right? Being in reception, you knew what was going on in the hospital, whatever. All right, listen, three clues as usual. I think I know the 80s aren't your strong suit, but I think you should get this one. You're right, ready?
1: Yeah.
0: All right, the artist was born Michael Barrett in Cardiff in 1948, and the artist is a Welsh singer and songwriter. He was the UK's biggest-selling singles artist of the 1980s, right?
1: Yeah.
0: So he was born Michael Barrett in Cardiff in 1948, and the artist is a Welsh singer and songwriter. He was the UK's biggest-selling singles artist of the 1980s. Has that helped you?
1: I think so, if it's all I think it is.
0: I think you should get that one quite easily.
1: Yeah.
0: Two more clues coming up later in the programme. Then after the news on the hour, we're going to talk to Kathy about her week. Looking forward to what she's going to be doing during her summer break as much as anything else, her late summer break. And we'll talk about that a bit, I think. And then she's got some TV programmes she's been watching that she wants to share her views on. We have the On This Day feature this week again, where we take the day's date, but look at some historical events that happened on that date in years gone by. So we'll do that. We're going to have the final dance around the studio in the sandpit, Catherine.
1: Ooh.
0: We're coming to the end of the summer season here in Mid-Downs Radio, so it's the last time you'll have to do this. You pleased about that?
1: Yes.
0: Okay, so we'll do that. You're

0: welcome to join in at home, up at the hospital, at your place of work, if it is safe for you to do so. Kathy has got her poem of the week, and as usual, we have a big question of the week. Now, one thing we can't complain about in this country is the lack of sunshine. There has been a lot of sunshine this week. So we were thinking about not so much going on holidays, but sometimes, you know, when you're in the office and you want to get out and have a break at lunchtime, or maybe at the weekend, or maybe a day off, where would you go just to catch a few rays of sunshine? Just to relax in the sunshine. And so our big question of the week this week is, according to a survey by the cider company Rekord Dorlig, is that how you pronounce it? Yeah, Rekord Dorlig. What is the British top place of choice to catch the sun? So we're not talking about, say, going on holiday or anything like that. We're talking about, you know, lunchtime or a day off or maybe at the weekends. That sort of thing, really. So, according to a survey by the cider company Rekord Dorlig, what is the British top place of choice to catch the sun? I have a top 10 list from across the UK for that one, so it would be interesting to see what's on that list, I think. All right, listen, we'll have a look at the weather, see whether it's got whether there's any chance of any serious rain here in Mid-Sussex shortly. After this, brand new record. Now, do you remember Monday? Couple of years back, back a couple of years to the Eurovision Song Contest,
1: yes.
0: And they were our latest one to not do very well, but they came out of it quite well, really, and they had produced a couple of decent singles since, haven't they, Remember Monday? So they got a new one out, and it's actually getting a lot of good reviews, so shall we have a listen to it?
1: Yeah, that'd be interesting.
0: This is Remember Monday, and the record is called Attention.
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0: The lad's holiday could have been great.
1: One night I got so hammered I cracked my head open and went to hospital.
0: I had to take him in. Cost me €100.
1: Then we got into this wicked fight.
0: He got us into a fight. We ended up in a police cell.
1: I can't wait till next time.
0: Never again.
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4: This is Paul B on Mid Downs Radio. Time to see if there's any much-needed proper rain for us here in the Mid-Sussex area of southern England. Here to bring us the latest from the London Met Office is Sharon of our production team. How are you today, Sharon?
5: I'm just fine, thank you.
4: Are you looking forward to your late summer break?
5: I am. We have been asked to go back to DJ on a party boat in Ibiza. You may remember we did this earlier in the summer and very much enjoyed it. But before that, we are performing at a private party near Chichester further over in the county.
4: Sounds intriguing. Is it for somebody famous?
5: We can't say. It's a strict condition of the contract.
4: Oh, go on.
5: No, I really can't. All I can say is that it is someone well known in the music world.
4: Okay, well, good luck with all that. Tell us about the weather.
5: Here is the latest forecast from the London Met Office for the coming week in the Mid-Sussex area of the south of England. The weather will stay mixed during Thursday and Friday, with slow-moving heavy downpours and the chance of thunder. More settled through Saturday with sunny spells and the odd shower. Temperatures will be about around average for the time of year, around 20 to 21 centigrade or 68 to 69 Fahrenheit. Next week is likely to start largely dry and settled as a ridge of high pressure sets in. A few showers may happen in the far southeast, though. Conditions look like turning increasingly unsettled through next week, with some rain or showers, which may be heavy with a risk of thunder at times. It may become breezy if not windy at times, too. Temperatures are likely to be near or a little below normal overall, with some chilly nights at first, but brief warm, humid spells are possible at times.
4: So quite encouraging as far as at least some rain here in the south, but we need much more than that to replenish the reservoirs and refresh the fields and gardens. What are the chances of that looking forward into September?
5: Well, the Met Office classifies September as the beginning of autumn, although I prefer to think of it as late summer. At the moment, it is saying that there will be a typical broad northwest-southeast split in conditions, with higher pressure becoming centered close to the south of the UK and lower pressure towards the north and northwest. The north and northwest will probably see the lion's share of the rain and any strong winds, whilst the south and southeast will probably see the driest and sunniest weather. Temperatures are likely to be above average overall. There is a chance that late season hot spells or heat waves develop, especially in the south.
4: So, we are not necessarily over the hot, dry summer just yet, then.
5: Doesn't look like it.
4: Okay, thanks, Sharon. Enjoy your break.
5: You too. Bye.
4: Here, hoping for rain, is Carole King.

0: Eating healthy can be confusing. It's hard to know what to buy, especially when we all need a different daily amount of calories. But thanks to colour-coded labels, making healthier choices has never been simpler. Just remember, choose less red, go more green instead. And by checking the labels, you'll also find it easier to stay inside your calorie limit for the day, and it needn't cost you more. Nice. So be a smart shopper. 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
1: Welcome back. This is Paul B on Mid Downs Radio. I have Kathy with me, and we've got our veg out and veg item now to help people eat more healthily. And this week we are looking at celery. Over to Kathy.
2: Celery is a member of the same family, which also includes carrots, parsley, dill, cilantro, caraway, cumin, and the poisonous hemlock.
1: Oh dear. It takes just 1 ounce of celery seeds to produce an acre of celery. So it's worth growing by the sound of it.
2: Yeah. Mm. Celery is low in saturated fat and very low in cholesterol. It's also a good source of various vitamins and minerals that are good for our skin, bones and eyesight, as well as a good source of dietary fibre.
1: See, you need to eat more celery, that's your problem. One stalk of celery contains about 10 calories. Now, this is a bit that's difficult to get your head around. Some contend that it contains negative calories, meaning that one spends more calories digesting it than are consumed when eating it. So in theory, it supposedly helps with weight loss. Eat more celery, you lose weight.
2: Oh, man.
1: I've not quite got my head around that one, as I said earlier, but there we are. That's what it says on this piece of paper. Next.
2: Celery is native to the Mediterranean and the Middle East and was used by the ancient Greeks and Romans as a flavouring. The ancient Chinese used it as a medicinal.
1: Okay, so we'll find out more about celery after this next track. We're going back to the 60s and a classic track, one of the best singles of the entire 1960s. This is The Kinks and Waterloo Sunset.

0: This is Paul B, and I have Kathy with me here on Middowns Radio. We're looking at celery and why it's good for us. Over to Kathy.
1: The Greek Hippocrates described celery as a nerve soother. Aulus Cornelius Celsus, writing around 30 AD, wrote about the use of celery seeds to relieve pain.
0: Yeah, old Hippocrates, he knew a thing or two, didn't he? As far back as ancient Rome, celery was considered an aphrodisiac. Here we go, Sharon and Darren are at it again. Famed Italian lover Casanova made sure to include lots of celery in his diet to keep up his stamina. Mm. See, that's why you need to eat more celery, Catherine.
1: Okay.
0: Next.
1: 18th century French courtesan Madame de Pompadour, mistress of Louis XV, ate celery soup and truffles in an effort to adopt a heating diet so she would be less frigid and more attractive to the king. It's also said that she fed the king celery soup to fan the fires of his passion.
0: Have you tried that?
1: No.
0: Celery soup? Have you tried it out?
1: No.
0: No? Today, scientists know that celery contains androsterone, is that right? How you pronounce that? Androsterone. Anyway, whatever. A pheromone released by men's sweat glands that attracts females. So there you are. I ought to eat more celery.
1: Supporters of English Premier League team Chelsea FC regularly sing songs about the vegetable and are famed for throwing celery during matches. This has also given rise to the Chelsea cocktail, a pint of Guinness garnished with a stick of celery.
0: Yeah, do you fancy that?
1: No.
0: Not really, no. There is, what's the cocktail where you have a stick of celery in? Tomato type based one. Can't remember what it's called now. I know doubt Sharon will tell me later on. There we are. Anyway, listen, celery is easily available. It's and it's very good for us. And it's, who knows, it may actually help you to lose weight. Worth a try, I would suggest. Right, now, we're going to have a look at some celebrity birthdays shortly. Let me remind you of our big questions of the week. The big question of the week is, according to a survey by cider company Recorder League, what is the British top place of choice just to catch a ray or two of sun? You know, you might have lunchtime or an odd half hour or so, and you just fancy a little bit of sunshine. Where would you most likely go? That's the big question. Around the UK, there's various places around the UK that made the top 10. So we'll have a look at that later. And our golden chart topper this week is the UK number one on the 20th of August 1981. We've had one clue that the artist was born Michael Barrett in Cardiff in 1948. And the artist is a Welsh singer and songwriter. He was the UK's biggest selling singles artist of the 1980s. You ready for the second?
1: Yes.
0: He adopted a stage name that implied he was all of a tremble. All right?
1: Yes. I know it.
0: Who writes this stuff? He adopted a stage name that implied he was all of a tremble. That helped you? Does that confirm what you were thinking anyway?
1: Yes.
0: Really? All right, one more clue coming up, which will give you a clue towards which of these many hits we're talking about. Okay? All right, so we're going to have a look at some celebrity birthdays. But before that, we haven't played this for a while. This is Juan Celada, and What Do I Know? Indeed, What Do I Know?
2: All of the day and all of the night. This is Middowns Radio.

0: 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Remember it. 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Float to live.
1: This is Paul B on Middowns Radio. I have Kathy with me, and we're going to look at some celebrity birthdays now. People who are celebrating their birthdays this week. You ready for this, Catherine?
2: Yes.
1: Well, first up, we have an actor and comedian. First came to fame, I guess, on The Fast Show, a sort of 1990s very popular TV comedy series here on the BBC. And then branched out. He's been in big films as well. Harry Potter films he's been in. He was in Shakespeare in Love and various other dramas. But probably more recently, best known for playing the Father Brown, sleuthing priest in the 1950s. On BBC TV, one of the BBC's biggest exports. It's very popular all around the world, including the USA. I'm talking about Mark Williams, who lives, he's a local, isn't he? He lives in Sussex, down at Plumpton. Yeah, you can often see him in the pub there, studying his script. Mark Williams, anyway, how do you think he's this week?
2: Mark Williams? I think he must be about 70.
1: He's 67.
2: Oh, dear.
1: Now, next up we have one of the most famous actors in the world on the big screen and so on. He's been in many great movies, including The Godfather. He was in the second one. I don't think he was in the first one. The Godfather 2 and Mean Streets and Raging Bull and all sorts of really good films. I'm talking about Robert De Niro. How old do you think Robert De Niro is?
2: 83.
1: He's exactly 83.
2: Really?
1: Well done, Catherine. And finally, we have an American president. I think he might be your favourite American president. I'm not sure about that. He's the 42nd president, and it's Bill Clinton.
2: Yes.
1: So how old do you think Bill Clinton is?
2: Oh, that's a difficult one. I think he must be about 76.
1: Nope, he's 80, the big 80.
2: Is he?
1: Well, isn't he very close to your birthday, isn't he, Bill Clinton?
2: Oh, is he?
1: Yeah.
2: All right.
1: Anyway, because your birthday's next month, isn't it?
2: Yes.
1: Yeah. Okay. Now, I always give you somebody who were with us, they were still with us, they would be celebrating a birthday, but they've passed on. All right, you ready for this?
2: Yes.
1: Probably one of the most famous actors in the world again, like Robert De Niro and so on, and many great films, including The Sting, Butch Cassidy and the Sundance Kid, always had a reputation for being really good looking, but that disguised, I think, a very skillful actor as well. And he was a big favourite of yours too, wasn't he?
2: Yes.
1: And that's Robert Redford. And what film in particular is the one you like? The one with Barbara Streisand.
2: Yeah, The Way We Were.
1: Yeah, it always makes you cry, doesn't
2: yes.
1: it? Yes. Yeah, in fact, you said if you watch it with your daughters, all three of you start crying.
2: We did do, yes.
1: Yeah, okay. Yes. Anyway, he passed on a few years back, but if he was still with us, what birthday would he be celebrating, do you think?
2: 84?
1: No, he would have been 90. Big 90.
2: 90?
1: Yeah, born in 1936, Robert Redford. Let's have a look at some musical birthdays. What have we got? In your own time.
2: We've got Belinda Carlisle.
1: Yes.
2: She's 68.
1: Yeah, big hits in the 1980s, didn't she? Who else have we got? We got country artist Leah Ann Womack, who's celebrating her 60th birthday. Now, that makes me feel very old, because I remember her appearing when she had her first single out on the British TV programme Top of the Pops, and she was a teenager. Now she's 60. How did that happen?
2: I don't know.
1: All right, who else have we got?
2: John Deacon from Queen.
1: Yeah.
2: He's 75.
1: He was the bass player in Queen.
2: All right.
1: And every member of the band wrote at least one number one record, and he did as well. So there we are. Ian Gillan, lead singer of Deep Purple, he's 81. Anybody else? Oh, yeah, Dan.
2: Dua Lipa.
1: Yeah.
2: She's 31.
1: Yeah, another one you think of as being, you know, relatively young in her early 20s, but she's been around for a while now.
2: Yeah.
1: Tori Amos is celebrating her 63rd birthday. And we've got two more artists, we're going to celebrate them. One, of course, is the great Madonna, who's celebrating her 68th birthday this week. Madonna and Michael Jackson were born 2 weeks apart. Did you know that?
2: I knew they were close. Yeah,
1: they were 2 weeks apart. Michael Jackson was 2 weeks older, so he would have been 68 this year as well. So we're going to play one of her great hits. My view, near perfect pop single that is... what is it? Which one is it again? Material Girl. Yeah, thank you, Sharon. Material Girl. But before that, we've got Robert Plant, lead singer of Led Zeppelin, who's had quite a successful solo career as well. And this is one of those he did with Alison Krauss. And this is Gone, Gone, Gone.
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0: You're listening to Paul B and Kathy on Mid Downs Radio. We've got the final clue in our Golden Chart topper, which is the UK number one on the 20th of August 1981. We've had one clue so far, that the artist was born Michael Barrett in Cardiff in 1948. And the artist is a Welsh singer and songwriter. He was the biggest selling singles artist of the 1980s. Second clue was that he adopted a stage name that implied he was all of a tremble. You ready for the third and final clue?
1: Yes.
0: Right. In the song, the singer can't get any sleep due to the sound of the music coming from the club next door. He tries to gain entry by knocking on the brightly coloured door. All right?
1: Yes.
0: So, in the song, the singer can't get any sleep due to the sound of the music coming from the club next door. He tries to gain entry by knocking on the brightly coloured front door. First of all, who do you think it is?
1: It's Shakin' Stevens.
0: It is?
1: Yes.
0: And which of his big hits is this one?
1: Knocking on Heaven's Door.
0: No, that's Bob Dylan.
1: No.
0: Come on, Catherine, you should know this one.
1: I know.
0: Now, if I give you a clue, it was first a big hit back in the 50s of Frankie Vaughan. No?
1: No, it's gone.
0: All right, here we go. It's Shakin' Stevens and Green Door.
1: Oh, Green Door.
0: This will take us up to the news on the hour. Stay with us here on Mid Downs Radio to find out what Kathy is, well, not only up to now, but what she's going to be up to in the near future. This is Paul B. This is Mid Downs Radio.

0: Broadcasting from the Princess Royal Hospital, Haywards Heath, across Mid-Sussex and beyond, this is Mid-Downs Radio. 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
1: The top stories this hour. Seven people have been killed in a crash involving a police car on the A66 near Middlesbrough this morning. Two on-duty Cleveland officers are among those who've died. The road on Teesside's to remain closed for some time. A woman's been given permission to appeal her jail sentence for the death of her baby while on the run in 2023. Anna Bates has the details.
2: The trial of 39-year-old Constance Martin and her partner Mark Gordon heard they'd fled authorities to prevent Victoria being taken into care. It sparked a seven-week manhunt before both were convicted of manslaughter and child cruelty. Their baby died in a tent on the South Downs in southern England. Constance Martin's been granted permission to appeal her 14-year prison term, though no court date's been set yet.
1: New analysis of this summer's wildfires suggests they're spreading further, burning for longer and getting closer to homes. It's as the Fire Brigade Union's warning recent investment in resources is a drop in the ocean. It's been the worst fire season on record in England and Wales. Alexander Hells from the European Forest Institute.
3: Yes, it was predicted, but of course it still takes everybody by surprise that landscapes that never had a fire problem go up in flames like this. They are getting bigger and more intense. This is clearly, if this is not a wake-up call this year, then I don't know what else we need.
1: Analysis suggests more than 50 baby food products examined breached two or more voluntary guidelines introduced a year ago. They're designed to monitor sugar content. In sport, Manchester United suffered a shock 2-0 defeat at Hull in their opening Premier League game of the season. The newly promoted club are the bookmakers' favourite for relegation. Pierre Sarge takes charge of his first competitive game as Crystal Palace boss at Everton. And Dolly Parton says she's still healing after going through hard times with health issues. The country music star admitted she put her own health to the side while caring for her husband before his death last year. The 80-year-old singer was forced to pull out of an appearance at her Dollywood theme park this month. From Sky News, I'm AJ Wolf.
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5: Many thanks and welcome.

0: Then we have a new track from Lulu, who's got her latest album out, which I think is claiming going to be her last tour. And that's the single off it, called I'm In Love Again. Welcome back, everybody, to the show. I hope you're going to stay with us for the remaining hour, wherever you are. I have still got Kathy with me. You want to say hello again to everybody, Catherine?
1: Yes, hello, everybody.
0: Yeah, and in this half of the programme, we're going to be talking to Kathy about her week, more about looking forward to what she's going to be doing over the next week or so whilst we're off the air, because this is the last show we're going to do before our late summer break. So we'll talk a bit about that. And she's going to review some programmes, TV programmes she's been watching, so we'll do that as well. We've got our On This Day feature, where we take today's date and look at some historical events that happened on this date. So the 20th of August, what else happened on the 20th of August back in history? What else have we got? We've got Kathy's got her poem of the week. We're going to have the dance around the studio, the very last sandbox session of the summer. And much to Kathy's relief, you're relieved about that, Catherine.
1: Yes.
0: And, yeah, as I say, she's got her poem of the week. And we're still running our big question of the week. It's been a summer of sunshine here in the UK. And obviously people are going on holidays and that sort of stuff. But a thought struck us about where people go if they just want to catch a few rays of sun. Maybe it's lunchtime. Maybe it's just they got a half day off or the weekend or, you know, something like that rather than a full holiday. What the sort of places in the UK are the most popular for people just to go and stretch out in the sun, maybe read a book, maybe eat a sandwich at lunchtime, that sort of thing? And we have a top 10 list for this because, according to a survey by the cider company Record the League, what is the British top place of choice to catch the sun? And I say, we have a top 10 list. See if your choice is on that. Okay, time for some music. This is a single by, it's been out a couple of years, but it's featured in the TV series, I think, on Amazon Prime, called Ride or Die, starring, who does it star, Catherine?
1: Hannah Waddingham and Octavia Spencer.
0: Right, yeah, very good it is too. And so this is it. This is the theme song from that. It's by Jim Wigmore and it's Killer the Night.
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0: It's that time of year again when people are heading to Britain's camping and caravanning sites to enjoy the glorious countryside. But as you head off for your break, we'd like to remind you never to take a barbecue into a tent, caravan or enclosed spaces because of the risk of carbon monoxide poisoning. Several campsite deaths have been linked to carbon monoxide poisoning from barbecues in recent years. The potentially deadly gas, which you cannot taste, smell or see, is produced when fossil fuels or wood burn without enough oxygen. Campers are reminded never to use or leave smouldering barbecues inside tents, awnings or other enclosed spaces. The gas can build up very quickly to potentially fatal levels in enclosed spaces such as tents and caravans. When you have finished with your barbecue, dispose of it carefully and ensure all the ashes are fully extinguished to prevent a fire risk. Symptoms of carbon monoxide poisoning include headaches, drowsiness, dizziness, chest pains, nausea and vomiting. At high levels, it can cause sudden collapse, loss of consciousness and even death. Anyone who suspects they are suffering from carbon monoxide poisoning should go outside and seek medical help from a qualified healthcare professional and call NHS on 111.
1: You're listening to Middowns Radio with Paul B and Kathy, and now we're going to talk to Kathy about her week. Less about a week, more looking forward to what you'll be doing whilst we are off air, I think. So what have you got lined up then?
2: Well, this coming weekend I've got my friend Sue's cabin party.
1: Oh, yeah.
2: She's been working on her garden. I think she's turned her garage or something into a cabin.
1: Ah.
2: So it's all a bit of a mystery, but she's invited us over, you know, so that should be good.
1: She's very skillful in doing this because she turned one of her bedrooms into like a Italian...
2: Sorrento, wasn't it?
1: No, Italian villa, I think. I can't remember what it was. Not Port Miriam, something like that. Anyway, west-facing, and she would sit there in a wicker chair with a glass of wine, looking and pretending she's actually in Italy, which is brilliant. She's done something similar, but outside now,
2: yes,
1: isn't she? That's the plan?
2: Yes.
1: Okay, so that's something to look forward to, a nice glass of wine in the garden. I hope the weather holds for you. Just with your luck, the rain arrives, isn't it? Anyway, carry on. What else?
2: And then we've got my son Francis and his wife Angie's ruby wedding.
1: Oh, right.
2: So that should.
1: So you're having lunch with them, aren't you?
2: Yes.
1: Because their actual ruby wedding is while you're away, isn't it?
2: I know, so we can't go.
1: They're having a big party, aren't they? Yes. Yeah, but...
2: So we're seeing them next
1: week. Are you going over... Because you like the laughing fish, don't you?
2: Yes.
1: At, where is it? Isfield. Which is...
2: somewhere that always seems to take longer than you think.
1: Other pubs, of course, are available in Mid-Sussex. Very good. Then, of course, you next week, you're off on one of your cruises again.
2: Yes.
1: Right,
2: yes.
1: So where are you going this time?
2: Well, it's round Britain, but it starts at Normandy.
1: No, it doesn't. It starts in Southampton. I've got the details here.
2: No, I meant the first stop is Normandy.
1: No, it isn't.
2: Isn't it?
1: No.
2: Oh, I've got it the wrong way round.
1: That's the last stop.
2: Ah.
1: The first stop is, you
2: Falmouth.
1: Told me before.
2: Falmouth?
1: It's Falmouth in... Yes. In Cornwall, and honestly, Sharon and Dan have got their head in their hands in the control room at the moment. So you're going to Falmouth and Cornwall.
2: Yes.
1: Nice.
2: Then up to Scotland.
1: No, you're not.
2: Oh, well, it'll be a bit of a mystery cruise.
1: According to this list, you're going to Ireland, to Cork in the Southern Ireland.
2: I've got that written down.
1: Yeah. And then where are you going after Cork?
2: Oh, I think that's Scotland, isn't it?
1: No.

0: Dublin.
1: Oh, God.
0: Where are you going after that, Dublin?
1: I don't know. You tell me.
0: Liverpool.
1: Oh, Liverpool.
0: Yeah.
1: Right.
0: And then you're going to Belfast, I think it is. And then you go to Scotland. You go to...
1: I don't know.
0: Glasgow.
1: I haven't really looked.
0: This is terrible. You have no idea where you're going.
1: No.
0: Then you're going up to the Orkneys.
1: Yes.
0: It's all written down on this list. Then you're going to Edinburgh.
1: Right.
0: And then you're going to Normandy as your final port of call in France. Right. They always do one outside Britain, don't they? Something to do with the tax law.
1: Well, I don't usually look until about the day before. Yeah. Okay. I like to keep it secret.
0: Yeah. Okay. Well, look, there's lots there to look forward to, and I'm sure, because you haven't been well, and I'm sure the rest and sea air will do you a power of good.
1: Yes.
0: So good luck on that. All right, thank you. Listen, we'll talk about some TV programmes you've been watching. After this one, we're going back to a classic from the 1960s. There's been a lot in it at the moment, because I think it's the anniversary of the band's first success. So it's San Francisco sound, part of the Flower Power generation in the late 60s. Their Jefferson Airplane. And this is one of their big hits. This is White Rabbit.
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0: Ned Downs Radio with Paul B and Kathy, and we are talking to Kathy about some TV programmes she's been watching. So what have you been watching then, Catherine?
1: Well, I've enjoyed Reacher.
0: Yes.
1: On Amazon Prime.
0: Mm.
1: About this ex-Marine.
0: Yes, who's a bit of a drifter, isn't he, around the country. He gets into all sorts of trouble. Whose books are these based on?
1: Lee Child.
0: Lee Child's books, yeah.
1: Yeah.
0: And it's one of those programmes, a very, very, quite violent action thing. Well, it's got some streaks of humour as well. But it's sort of a guilty pleasure, really. So you keep watching and think, I shouldn't be watching this. It's far too violent. But actually, it's very well done, isn't it?
1: Yes.
0: And the actor who plays the lead role of Reacher, he's very good.
1: Alan Richardson.
0: Yeah, he's a big block of a man, isn't he?
1: Yes.
0: But he actually is, he's quite funny and he's quite intelligent and everything like that. I know your daughter prefers Tom Cruise playing him in the films.
1: Oh, right.
0: Well, as far as you're concerned, Tom Cruise can't do anything wrong.
1: No.
0: But he was entirely wrong for the role. All the Reacher fans, I haven't read any of the books, but all the Reacher fans says he was entirely wrong, whereas this guy is spot on. So that's on, what is it on?
1: Amazon Prime.
0: Amazon Prime. It's worth a look. What else?
1: Tom Hanks's World War II
0: Yes,
1: programs.
0: This is on the history Sky History
1: Sky
0: Channel.
1: Sky History,
0: it's been around for a while, but it's been available for
1: download.
0: But
1: then it's quite a long subject.
0: Yes, it is. It's World War II. It's the first really long one since the one in the 70s that had Laurence Olivier narration. That was a British one, wasn't it?
1: Yes.
0: It's very good, but it is
1: a little bit American.
0: American. It focuses a bit on the American. But there's some very interesting footage and sort of evidence that of things that perhaps people don't know so much about. I watched one the other night which was about the resistance movements in Occupy, not just the French resistance that everybody knows about, but within Germany itself and particularly Poland.
1: Oh.
0: Because Poland got hammered by both the Germans and then when the Russians came back. And they all thought the Russians were going to save them, but they didn't. They held back while the Germans literally levelled Warsaw. The Warsaw you see today, it looks all very old and ancient and so on, but it's completely rebuilt because it was completely erased in World War II. They've done a good job in restoring it all. But it is an interesting programme. And he's very good, isn't he, as a narrator?
1: Yes.
0: Yeah. What else have you been watching?
1: RJ Decker.
0: Yes, this is a new series, isn't it?
1: Yeah, he's a photographer.
0: Yes, and what happens to him? He's a crime reporter, photographer, isn't he?
1: Yes.
0: And he gets wrongly jailed. And then when he comes out, he starts a business as a private detective.
1: Yes.
0: But he still does photography as well, doesn't he?
1: Yes.
0: But
1: played by Scott Speedman.
0: Yes, who used to be in...
1: It's the American
0: Grey's Anatomy.
1: Grey's Anatomy, yeah.
0: There is an interesting twist to this because he ends up living with his ex-wife, who's with her current wife, because it's in a same-sex marriage.
1: Yes.
0: And the ex-wife's wife, if you call it, keeping up with this, is a policewoman, and it's the policewoman who he works with on various cases. So it's quite a complex sort of relationship in there. I only watched the pilot episode, but it looks quite promising, don't you think?
1: It's all happening in Florida.
0: It's Florida, isn't it,
1: yes.
0: Where it's based?
1: Yes.
0: It looks quite promising, I think. Keep an eye on that one, shall we?
1: Yes.
0: All right. Is that it, then?
1: Yes.
0: Thank you very much indeed. We will do our On This Day item after this next track. It is, of course, Jamaican Sunshine Time. We've lost the sunshine a bit here, but it's still very muggy here. But we'd love to have the... dry sunshine and the sea air of Jamaica. And we'll do this as usual for Marilyn and Ron in Green Bay, Wisconsin in the USA, who are big Jamaican fans. And we thought, as it's our last program before we go away, we'll have the master himself in. This is Bob Marley and the Wailers. And Could You Be Loved?
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3: 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I can't come up for this.
4: I've walked up this hill for nothing. Come
5: You'll
4: on,
5: be all right, Dave. Come on.
3: Babe, oh, film it.
5: So yeah, I'm filming it. Oh,
4: come on, son.
3: Right, watch out. I need a run up. Come on.
4: Go on, son.
6: Don't jump into the unknown. Tombstoning kills and injures.
4: Can't believe he's jumped. What a legend.
0: Nutter.
1: Why has he not come up yet?
4: Oh, shut up. He's messing about, man.
0: Matt!
1: Chill
4: out, guys.
1: Call 999. 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
7: This is Middowns Radio. This is Paul B. And now we've got our On This Day feature, where we take today's date and look at some historical events in the past that happened on that date, the 20th of August. So let's start with Kathy.
8: In 2 AD, planets Venus and Jupiter in conjunction, a possible astronomical explanation for the Star of Bethlehem.
7: You know, three wise men follow that one. I don't know how they can work it out, it's actually the 20th of August, but there we are, we'll take it. In 1578, on the 20th of August, Francis Drake renames his flagship, the Pelican, to the Golden Hind during his circumnavigation of the world.
8: And in 1612, 9 of the 10 Pendle witches are found guilty at trial of charges, including murder, witchcraft, and talking to dogs. They are hanged at Gallows Hill in Lancaster, England.
7: Do you think you might have been accused of being a witch back then?
8: Why?
7: Well, you talk to dogs, don't you? No? Oh, well. In the 20th of August, 1741... Alaska is first sighted by a Russian expedition led by Danish explorer Vitus Bering. Now, the sea between Russia and Alaska is named the Bering Strait after him.
8: And in 1882, composer Tchaikovsky's 1812 overture debuts in Moscow.
7: That's the one with all the cannons going off and that sort of stuff.
8: Brilliant.
7: Now, where are we? Oh, 20th of August, 1896, the dial telephone is patented. Dial telephone, Catherine.
8: Oh, I didn't realise it was as early as
7: that. I saw an old TV programme the other night, and somebody was dialing on the telephone. Hmm. And I thought, how strange and weird that looks, Nick, these days.
8: Yeah.
7: I mean, anybody under a certain age will wonder, what do I do with this? Don't they?
8: It's not even
7: push button, it's, you know, dial. That sort of thing. Anyway, carry on.
8: In 1924... although considered the likely winner, British sprinter Eric Liddell refuses to run in the 100-metre heats at the Paris Olympics because it took place on a Sunday. He went on to set a new record when he won the 400 metres on a weekday.
7: That featured in the film Chariots of Fire, didn't it?
8: It did. Yeah. It was a good film, that.
7: Right, where are we? 20th of August 1929, the first airship flight around the Earth flying eastward is completed.
8: Hmm. And in 1940, British Prime Minister Winston Churchill says of the Royal Air Force, "Never in the field of human conflict was so much owed by so many to so few during the Battle of Britain."
7: Yeah, one of his most famous speeches, that one, and that, because the Battle of Britain in August 1940 was at its height, wouldn't it? Went on till the end of September, something like that, before the Germans gave up. And finally, on the 20th of August 1965... the Rolling Stones released their single I Can't Get No Satisfaction, which is their first American number one hit, and they released it on the 20th of August 1965 here in the UK. And that is On This Day, the 20th of August.
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7: Don't forget our big question of the week. I'll give you the answer fairly shortly. It is, according to a survey by the cider company, Recorder Lig, what is the British top place of choice to catch the sun around the UK? You've got a chance to spend a bit of lunchtime in the sun, munching on your sandwich or whatever. Whereabouts in the UK was your favourite place to go? Is a top 10 list for that. And regular listeners will know about this time in the programme. Sharon and Darren, our production team, well, they decide that Kathy and I need to get some exercise by having a dance around the studio. And during the summer season, we've had to do it in the Middowns Radio sandpit because they claim we need to get the authentic beach party atmosphere. And this has been going on since the beginning of June, isn't it, Catherine?
8: Yes.
7: Yes, and this is the last time because when we come back, summer will be officially over, so we won't have to do this anymore.
8: Goodness for that.
7: All right, so just one more time. Come on, up we get. And what are we dancing to this time? It is, oh, DJ Oatsy and Hey Baby. It's a good one, this one.

0: Oh, right, OK. Well, that's always good fun, that one, I think, don't you?
1: I like that, yeah.
0: Yeah, it's good. If you remember the original by Chris Montez
1: and so on.
0: But that one, I can't remember when that was done. Some time ago, but it's very, very popular at parties, including beach parties. So good choice from Sharon and Darren for that final one. OK, now listen, while Kathy gets her poem of the a week together, let me give the answer to our big question of the week, which was according to a survey by the cider company Recorder League, what is the British top place of choice to catch the sun? So I've explained, really, it's not really like, you know, going on holiday. It's just where you want to, you know, chill out a bit, except you want to be in the sunshine, get have you got a particular favourite place you want to go to?
1: Well, I didn't realise that's what the question meant. I put down garden.
0: Well, I suppose that's fair enough, actually. It's not on the list. It's more places to go to.
1: Yeah.
0: Let's see what's on the list, shall we? At number 10, we have Whitstable, Kent. Apparently. Very popular for people just to get a few rays, sit on the beach. Maybe have a... It's famous for its oysters, isn't it, Whitstable? Yeah. On the Thames Estuary, is it?
1: Whitstable?
0: Yeah.
1: I'm not sure.
0: In Kent, it's on Thames Estuary, yeah. Number 9, we have Prince's Street Garden in Edinburgh. See what I mean about it's not necessarily beaches or whatever. It's just where the office people like to go and sit in the garden and have their sandwich and so on. At number 8, we have Sherwood Forest in Nottingham. You know, families like to go there for a picnic, that sort of thing. At number 7, a bit of a surprise this one, the Royal Pavilion, Brighton.
1: Really?
0: Now, for those of you who don't know what the Royal Pavilion looks like, this was built by the Prince Regent back in the early, late 18th, early 19th century, before he became King George IV. And it's the one that looks like the Taj Mahal. It looks like it belongs in India. So you may ask, and it's a very interesting building, you may ask, why is it on the list? Their answer is, there's gardens all around it. And again, the office workers and so on, they like to go into the garden, put a blanket on the ground, get their sandwich out and their flask of a cooling drink, and just enjoy the atmosphere. So Royal Pavilion's there at number 7. At number 6, Tenby in Wales. Nice little place, Tenby. You been there at all?
1: Yeah, I have, yeah.
0: Yeah, it's very nice. Nice little beach, famous for its ice cream shops, because a lot of Italian families are down there. Were there because there was prisoner of war camps during the war. So they stayed on and started ice cream business. Very good ice cream in Tenby. At number 5, Whiteless Pike in the Lake District.
1: Never heard of it.
0: Well, it's pikey means it's a hill of some sort, isn't it? But people like to go up there, yeah. At number 4, one of my old favourites when I used to work in London, St James's Park, London.
1: Oh, very nice.
0: Yeah. Yes. Now, again, for people who don't know which park that is, it's one of the royal parks. One of the glories of London is its royal parks, which were originally royal hunting grounds and gradually were given over to public parks, which is why London has more parks in its centre than pretty much any other any other big city. Think of, like, New York, for example. It's got the huge Central Park in there. But that's the main park. But in London, we've got loads of them. So James is the one that Buckingham Palace overlooks. So when you're in St James's Park, you can see Buckingham Palace. Good for game for feeding the ducks and having a sandwich. At number 3, Lake Windermere in the Lake District. Yeah, always a big favourite. It's the biggest of the lakes up in the Lake District in the northwest of London. At number 2, we have Blackpool.
1: Blackpool?
0: People like to chill out on Blackpool Beach. But at number 1 is Brighton Beach.
1: Oh, wow.
0: So we've got 2 Brighton venues in the list. Brighton Beach here in Mid-Sussex. Yeah, it's easy to get to from London by train. Always was and so on. Brighton has always been a regional centre as well as just a holiday centre. It's always busy the year round. But the beach is still very popular. You saw the newsreels and so on of the recent very hot weather. Brighton Beach, packed. Yeah, so that was the number 1 choice of best places to catch the sun. There we go. Right, now, let's have the poem of the week. What have we got for us for this week?
1: Well, it's called The Curse of Cruising.
0: Ah, right.
1: And it was written in 2026, but it's anon. I wake up in the morning to a lovely cup of tea, with my husband smiling down on me. Have a biscuit with it. Put your shoes upon your feet. Let's hurry down to breakfast. It must be time to eat. There's shuffleboard and other games and sitting in the sun, talks and quizzes, singing too, and lots of other fun. I chat to people I don't know, so many still to meet. But gosh, where has the morning gone? It must be time to eat. After lunch, we sit around doing not a lot. Then my husband says, cup of tea, let's look at what they've got. Those sandwiches and cakes look nice. Just give yourself a treat. It's 2 whole hours since we had lunch. It must be time to eat. Then I feel all guilty, so I rush off to the gym and leap and prance and jump and dance and stretch out every limb. Then shower and change and preen and pat and check that all is neat. A quick drink in the bar and then it must be time to eat. Later there are shows and jokes and songs for her and him. Then I stagger to my cabin because I'm full up to the brim. But what's that on the pillow so tempting and so sweet? Oh, a little square of chocolate. It must be time to eat. I know what's going to happen when I'm home and on the scales and the arrow whizzes upwards and I'm thinking of beached whales and my clothes no longer fit me and the edges will not meet. It's just the curse of cruising. It must be time to eat.
0: Is that pretty accurate?
1: Yes, it is.
0: All right, listen, thank you very much indeed for that. It's time for you to go now. As I say, we're taking our late summer break. We won't be back till mid-September. And you're going off on your cruise, aren't you? So
1: yes.
0: You stay safe, relax, enjoy yourself and come back a lot fitter and better when you went. Promise me that.
1: Yes, okay. I hope so.
0: All right, so before you go, and Darren's waiting with his beach buggy for you downstairs to take you
1: lovely.
0: Home. Two things. First of all, have you got a thought for the week for us?
1: Yeah. Never settle for someone you must constantly remind to treat you better. Don't settle for a relationship if you have any doubts or it makes you doubt yourself. Be with someone who offers peace.
0: So that sounds very sound advice to me.
1: Yes.
0: And secondly, you get to choose an Elvis track of your choice. So what is it going to be this week?
1: Well, I thought for a change we'll have In the Ghetto.
0: We haven't had that one for a while, have we? No. It's quite theatrical, isn't it, the way
1: yes.
0: he does it? Yeah. We'll play that for you. And we will see you sometime next month.
1: Yes.
0: Right.
1: I hope so.
0: There goes Kathy.
1: Yes, bye-bye. Bye-bye, everybody.
0: And here comes Elvis.

is Christopher Cross, and a rather appropriate song called Sailing. And it's almost time for me to go now. Got time for one more track, and let's keep that theme going and wish Kathy the best of luck on her cruise. Here's the Blue Sea Band.

And that's it from me for this week. As I mentioned earlier in the programme, we're going to take our late summer break now, so we won't be back till the middle of September. In the meantime, keep yourselves safe and be kind to others. News on the

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2: The top stories this hour. Two police officers are among seven people killed in a crash on Teesside. The Cleveland Force says a Volkswagen Passat was travelling the wrong way down the A66 near Middlesbrough this morning when it hit a patrol car going in the right direction. Redcar MP Anna Turley says the officers should have come home. The Home Secretary's also offered her support. A student killed in a sword attack at a high school in Sweden has been identified as a 17-year-old girl. An 18-year-old suspect's been arrested in the city of Fagersta. The number of men living with prostate cancer in the UK has surged by 100,000 since 2020. Macmillan Cancer Support says the latest figures show more than 68,000 men are newly diagnosed in the UK each year. Anthony Cunliffe from the charity explains why we have seen such an increase.
3: One is a growing population, so more people being diagnosed with cancer. I think one of the other reasons is just increased awareness of prostate cancer, partly because of campaigns to make people aware. And then in particular, regarding prostate cancer, we have seen some quite significant celebrities be diagnosed.
2: Wildfires in the UK so far this year have burned an area the size of Cardiff. Satellite data shows more land has been scorched over the past two summers than the previous 5 years combined. In sport, Manchester United have suffered a first Premier League defeat to Hull, losing 2-0 in their opening game of the new season. Hopes had been high for Michael Carrick's side after he led them to a third place in the previous top flight campaign.
4: We came here to win, like we do any game, so to not take anything away is hugely disappointing. It's not more than that, it's not less than that, it's a one game that we're disappointed we haven't won, so got to soak it up and come back stronger.
2: And there are warnings a popular stuffed toy for adults poses a suffocation risk for kids. The product safety watchdog says the Snuggly Teddy should be kept out of reach for children, despite the brand's website saying it's safe. The toy is weighted with glass beads to create the sensation of a hug. From Sky News, I'm AJ.
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6: Hello everyone, I am Tommy Kennedy and I host the TK Legendary Vibes on Midtowns Hospital Radio. I still can't believe it's been 50 years of celebrating MDR. 50 years! Where's the time gone? Am I right? So the song that I have chosen to celebrate 50 years is by a legendary artist from the early 2000s as it was released. And this is Rock DJ by Robbie Williams. I have to say, Robbie has done a lot of legendary things. And I hope he does more.

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1: Hello, I'm Linda Wishart, a presenter on Mid-Downs Radio, and my very varied music programme, Linda's Kaleidoscope, is on Wednesdays at 1 till 3pm. I'm pleased to be celebrating with Mid-Downs Radio on its 50th anniversary. I was trained by the legend Big Al, that's Alan French. It was through him my interest in country music evolved, and one artist in particular, Faith Hill. In 2001, she recorded There You'll Be for the Pearl Harbor film soundtrack. This is my favorite track, and I hope you enjoy it too.

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1: Hello, this is Kenny G. You can hear me on a Friday morning, 10 a.m. till 12, when it's the official start to the weekend. It seriously is. We had it checked and verified. The song that I have chosen to celebrate 50 years of Middowns Radio also signalled the start of a whole new teen subculture, one which I became very much a part of. The song I've chosen is New Rose by The Damned.

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1: I'm Paul B, and my program, Tiffin with Paul B, goes out on Midtowns Radio on Thursday afternoons. I'm celebrating Midtowns Radio at 50 with a track from an album that was released a few months after Midtowns Radio started up in 1976. It was voted by critics as the album of the decade. That album...

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1: Hi, what's good everyone? My name's Hannah Russell and my programme What's Good goes out every Monday 7 till 8pm. I present all the good news that is often overlooked to try and make your Mondays more positive. I'm celebrating MDR50 with a track from 2004, recently hitting the charts again. It's Unwritten by Natasha Bedingfield. I hope you can have a good sing-along to this one, because I know I will.

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1: Hello, I'm Robin Russell, and my programme is In the Mood, featuring popular music and songs from yesteryear, broadcast on Middowns Radio on Mondays at midday. I'm celebrating MDR 50 with ABBA's Dancing Queen, first released in 1976, the year Middowns Radio was launched.

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1: 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I'm John Thing, and my program, John's Jukebox, goes out on Midtowns Radio on Fridays from 12 to 2 p.m. I'm celebrating MDR 50 with a track from 1978. It's Jerry Rafferty and Baker Street.

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1: Hello, I'm Wendy Swinton-Eagle. I host the Simply Redhead Music and Chat Show on Wednesday afternoons from 3 till 5 here on Middowns Radio. My song choice is What a Feeling from the 1983 film Flashdance. It made me dance out of the cinema then, and it still gets me moving now. So I hope you all enjoy it.

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1: Hi, it's me, Mark Holder from Midtown's Radio. 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My favourite song actually isn't from the 80s, and it's The Darkness's I Believe in Thing Called Love, mainly because it reminds me of great times with my family, my three girls and my wife, especially on the holidays. I hope you love the track.

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0: Hello, I'm Charlotte and I'm a broadcast journalist and I used to volunteer as a presenter at Midlands Radio, and it was such a brilliant experience volunteering there. I learned a huge amount from the team, who were all really kind and welcoming and really knowledgeable too. 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
2: I'm Kevin Payne, and my programme is Totally 80s, the programme that does exactly what it says on the tin. 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
1: Hi, I'm Cathy and I co-present Tiffin with Paul B, which goes out on Midlands Radio on Thursday afternoons. I'm celebrating Midlands Radio at 50 with a track by a pop legend who in 1976, when MDR opened its doors, was going through a lean period when the big hits had dried up. So this was something of a comeback hit, which went to number one in the UK charts and restored his popularity to this day. So here's Cliff Richard and Devil Woman.

0: all day and all of the night at the Princess Royal Hospital and throughout Mid-Sussex. 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
1: Hello everyone, I'm Gwen Kennedy, Chair of Mid-Downs Radio. 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
1: The top stories this hour. The Prime Minister says he's devastated to hear two police officers and five other people have died in a crash on Teesside this morning. A Volkswagen Passat was travelling the wrong way down the A66 when it hit a patrol car which was heading in the right direction near Middlesbrough. Cleveland Police Chief Constable Victoria Fullers paid tribute to PC Matthew Blades and PC Tom Clough.
2: This is an incredibly sad day for Cleveland. These were brave officers, protecting our communities and serving our residents who didn't return home to their families at the end of their shift.
1: A woman convicted of manslaughter over the death of her baby in 2023 has been given permission to appeal her sentence. Constance Martin was on the run with her partner when her daughter Victoria died in a tent. Ukraine's hit one of Russia's biggest oil refineries. It's after 16 people were killed in an attack on Vladimir Zelensky's hometown. Severe storms have hit the east coast of America. Rainwater is pouring into underground train stations in New York City, with cars seen floating on roads in Brooklyn. In sport, Hull have beaten Manchester United 2-0 in their first game back in the Premier League for 9 years. It's also the first time they've won against today's visitors in a league match since they met in the old second division in 1974. Boss Sergei Yakirovic says it's given his team a huge confidence boost.
3: This is maybe the key, because I have to convince my players that we are capable to play on this level. Because we showed last season we are strong, very mentally strong, and that we can compete against everyone.
1: Hull gained promotion through the championship playoffs last season. And FIFA president Gianni Infantino's brushed off questions from a reporter with a string of bald gags. He's been asked to stay away from a youth tournament in the Dominican Republic over concerns he'd be a distraction after his botched attempt to sell off stakes in the World Cup. From Sky News, I'm AJ Walsh.
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5: Hello and welcome to The Afternoon Delight. I'm John Boy Cook, and I've got a great mix of music for you to brighten up your afternoon right here, Mid-Downs Radio.

0: From the moment you decide to have a baby, her health is in your hands. 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

0: 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In 2026, we are celebrating 50 years since Middowns Radio first opened its doors in 1976. 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

I was serving time for armed robbery. At 4 o'clock in the morning, I was sleeping in my cell. I heard a whistle blow, then I heard somebody yell.

The warden said, come out with your hands up in the air. If you don't stop this riot, you all gonna get the chair. Scarface Jones said it's too late to quit. Pass the dynamite, cause the fuse is lit.

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0: staff and patients in the Princess Royal Hospital Heywood Heath and in the community, this is Midtowns Radio.
1: Hello. There are two main types of hospital in the UK. Firstly, there are National Health Service or NHS hospitals, which are free for people who normally live in the UK. Secondly, there are independent hospitals run by private companies or charities, which usually charge for their services. Most NHS hospitals will offer emergency care, maternity services, surgery, medical care, children's services, also known as paediatrics, and cancer care. Larger hospitals may also offer specialist services such as cardiac surgery, neurosurgery, or complex paediatric surgery. There are also a number of specialist NHS hospitals which only provide care for selected conditions, such as eye hospitals or orthopaedic hospitals. Community NHS hospitals are smaller and provide a more limited range of services to their local community. These can include community beds, outpatient clinics, minor injuries units, and X-ray departments. NHS hospitals are run by National Health Service organisations called trusts. Some hospitals are called foundation trusts, which can operate more independently but are more accountable to their local population. Most NHS hospitals undertake the training of medical, nursing and other healthcare staff and will also be conducting medical research. Some are called university hospitals. These are typically linked to a medical school or university.
0: This is John Boy Cook on Midtowns Radio. This is John Boy Cook and Afternoon Delight. Coming up next, the news headlines on the hour. 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
2: Top stories this hour. Two police officers are among seven people who've been killed in a crash on the A66 near Middlesbrough on Teesside. PC's Matthew Blades, who was 37, and 38-year-old Tom Clough were in a patrol car when they were hit by a Volkswagen Passat going the wrong way. Cleveland Police Chief Constable Victoria Fullers called it an incredibly sad day.
3: Earlier today, the Deputy Chief Constable and I visited Matthew and Tom's families to offer our condolences, support one another and begin to come to terms with this unimaginable loss.
2: Constance Martin's been granted permission to appeal her 14-year prison term for the death of her baby. She and her partner Mark Gordon were convicted of manslaughter and child cruelty after a 7-week manhunt in 2023. Two men aged in their 20s and 50s have been arrested after reports of a stabbing in County Antrim this morning. The Police Service of Northern Ireland were called to Newton Abbey just before 8:30. 23% of baby food products from 9 leading brands have been found to contain too much sugar. That's 1 year on from a new voluntary guideline. In some cases, there were more than 3 times the recommended limit. The industry has until February to make changes. Mums Laura in Denver and grandmother Deb in Derby want to see action.
4: Sugar is addictive. There's natural sugars, which obviously are completely fine, and then you've got the sugars that are added. Why are they needed?
5: I think, you're giving them healthy things, and then in context, it's not actually that healthy for them.
6: Sort this sugar out. Sort it out.
2: In sport, Hull have marked their return to the Premier League with a shock 2-0 win against Manchester United. Ipswich are also underway with a victory after scoring late to beat Sunderland 2-1. And from Monday, delivery drivers will earn minimum wage in Australia in a move described as a world first. It's thought similar laws could be rolled out in the UK. It's after years of gig economy drivers struggling with low pay. From Sky News.
0: This is Mid-Downs Radio. Many thanks and welcome back. This is John Boy Cook on Mid-Downs Radio with Afternoon Delight, bringing you the best of music.

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1: If you get out of breath doing things you used to be able to do, it could be a sign of heart or lung disease or even cancer. 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So don't put it down to something else, like getting older or being overweight. Tell your doctor.
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0: this.
1: Hello, my name is Tony, and I'm a consultant. I'm the most senior doctor or surgeon in the team. I qualified from medical school at least 8 years ago. Since then, I've taken a number of exams and worked in different hospitals doing a variety of jobs until becoming a specialist in my field. I work with a team of doctors, including registrars and foundation doctors, but I have overall responsibility for the patients. On the ward, I see newly admitted patients to make sure they are being investigated and treated appropriately. I normally carry out a ward round with my team several times a week to check on a patient's progress. I am available if any of the team have questions about the care of a patient. I also work in outpatient clinics, where I decide how patients should be investigated and treated. I work alongside a range of other healthcare professionals, including consultants from other specialities, junior doctors, physiotherapists and occupational therapists, nurses and radiographers, to ensure patients receive the best possible care during their time in hospital.
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0: broadcasting to visitors, staff and patients in the Princess Royal Hospital Hayward's Heath and in the community. 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
4: 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Thank you for listening. This has been John Boy Cook and Afternoon Delight. Coming up next will be the news on the hour. 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

0: The top stories this hour. Two Cleveland police officers have died after their patrol car was hit by a Volkswagen travelling the wrong way on the A66 near Middlesbrough. A separate police vehicle reportedly abandoned a chase of the Passat when it crossed into the oncoming lane, killing PC's Matthew Blades and Tom Clough. The VW's five occupants also died. Our North of England correspondent Katie Barnfield's at the scene.
1: We don't know yet the exact circumstances of this crash or indeed of the police chase that preceded it. Cleveland police say they have referred themselves to the police watchdog, the IOPC, over this incident. That is standard procedure.
0: A woman convicted of manslaughter over the death of her baby in 2023 has been given permission to appeal her sentence. Constance Martin was on the run with her partner when her daughter Victoria died in a tent. A 45-year-old man's been charged with murder after an Irish woman was found dead inside a home in Australia yesterday morning. Emergency services were called to an address in Melbourne just before 10 a.m. Wildfires in the UK so far this year have burned an area the size of Cardiff. Satellite data shows more land has been scorched over the past two summers than in the previous 5 years combined. Hull have enjoyed their return to the Premier League with an opening 2-0 win against Manchester United. Another newly promoted side, Ipswich, have started their campaign with a 2-1 victory over Sunderland. Boss Gary O'Neill says they're a step closer to achieving their goal.
2: I think it took the club a long time to win. Last time it was in the Premier League, maybe November or something. So for us to put one on the board early is important to us. But one win's not going to get us to where we need to get to, so everyone's nice and calm.
0: Everton beat Crystal Palace 2-1 while Leeds scored late to get past Nottingham Forest 1-0. And there are warnings a popular stuffed toy for adults poses a suffocation risk for kids. The product safety watchdog says the snuggly teddy should be kept out of reach of children, despite the brand's website saying it's safe. From Sky News, I'm Adrian.
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Hello and welcome to Soul on Soul. Over the next hour, I'll bring you the best of soul music. Tracks from Tamla Motown, Stax, Atlantic, Chess, all those great soul labels. So let's go on into the groove with a classic track.

0: Honestly, you lot. 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

it's raining all over the world. 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A distant morning of a train seems to play a sad

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0: 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But half the sugar our kids eat comes from snacks and sugary drinks, which could lead to harmful fat building up inside and tooth decay. So what can we do to protect them?
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0: Well, thanks for listening. This has been Soul on Soul with Soul Me. Coming up next on the hour is the news. 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

0: The top stories this hour. Two police officers are among seven people who've been killed in a crash on the A66 near Middlesbrough on Teesside. PC's Matthew Blades, who was 37, and 38-year-old Tom Clough were in a patrol car when they were hit by a Volkswagen Passat going the wrong way. 23% of baby food products from nine leading brands have been found to contain too much sugar. In some cases, it had more than three times the recommended limit. The industry has until February to make changes. Mums Laura in Denver and grandmother Deb in Derby want to see action.
1: Sugar is addictive. There's natural sugars, which obviously are completely fine, and then you've got the sugars that are added. Why are they needed?
2: I think, are you giving them healthy things, and then in context, it's not actually that healthy for them.
3: Sort this sugar out. Sort it out.
0: The number of men living with prostate cancer in the UK has risen by 100,000 since 2020. Macmillan Cancer Support says around 600,000 men are now living with the disease. FIFA President Gianni Infantino has been asked to stay away from a youth tournament in the Dominican Republic. Football leaders say his presence would overshadow the event. The boss of football's world governing body remains under pressure after his failed attempt to sell off stakes in the World Cup. Infantino dodged questions from our correspondent James Matthews.
4: Have you betrayed the game of football, sir?
5: You have a nice haircut.
4: Why won't you resign?
5: Thank you so much.
4: Why won't you resign?
5: Thank you so much.
4: FIFA associations want you to step down. Why won't you?
6: Sorry.
4: Have you betrayed the trust of FIFA, sir?
5: See you at the hairdresser.
4: See you at the hairdresser, he said.
0: And Tottenham have started the Premier League season with a 3-0 defeat at Brentford. There was a shock opening 2-0 victory for Hull over Manchester United earlier, while fellow promoted side Ipswich were 2-1 winners against Sunderland. Dundee have beaten rivals Dundee United 2-0 in the Scottish Premiership. Goals either side of half-time from Dre White and Owen Bevan secured 3 points for the visitors. From Sky News.
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Welcome to Catch a Smile, a celebration of music from the island of Jamaica. I am Paul B, and I will be with you for the next hour. Whether it is ska, or rock steady, or dancehall, or indeed reggae, you will find it all here on Mid Downs Radio. So let's get the show off to a cracking start with this great track.

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0: Well, that's it for me this time round. You have been listening to the great music of Jamaica on Catch a Smile with Paul B. Many thanks for listening. Coming up next is the news on the hour. Stay with us on Middowns Radio for great music and entertainment all of the day and all of the night. 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
3: The top stories this hour. Two Cleveland police officers have died after their patrol car was hit by a Volkswagen travelling the wrong way on the A66 near Middlesbrough. A separate police vehicle reportedly abandoned a chase of the Passat when it crossed into the oncoming lane, killing PCs Matthew Blades and Tom Clough. The VW's five occupants also died. Our North of England correspondent Katie Barnfield's at the scene.
4: We don't know yet the exact circumstances of this crash or indeed of the police chase that preceded it. Cleveland police say that they have referred themselves to the police watchdog at the IOPC over this incident. That is standard procedure.
3: A woman convicted of manslaughter over the death of her baby in 2023 has been given permission to appeal her sentence. Constance Martin was on the run with her partner when her daughter Victoria died in a tent. Two men aged 19 and 25 have been charged after police seized almost £600,000 worth of cocaine in Glasgow. Officers searched properties on Gary Street and Grove Park Gardens last night. The men are due to appear at Glasgow Sheriff Court on Monday. New analysis of this summer's wildfires suggests they're spreading further, burning for longer and getting closer to homes. It's as the fire brigades unions warning recent investment in resources is a drop in the ocean compared to what's needed. In sport, big spenders Tottenham have started the Premier League season with a 3-0 defeat at Brentford. Club record signing Sandro Tonali was among the new arrivals who started in West London. Boss Roberto De Zerbi says they were short of some of the things he wants to see from his side.
5: Soul and style of play. Today I think there was the soul, but at the end we didn't fight in the right way. Maybe for the difference of the duels.
3: Hull returned to the top flight with a 2-0 victory over Manchester United. And Dundee claimed local bragging rights with a 2-0 win against Dundee United in the Scottish Premiership. It leaves United with just a point from their first three top flight games. From Sky News, I'm Aidan.
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Saturday night's all right for fighting? Maybe it is, but it's certainly an excellent time to showcase the hits of one Elton Hercules John. Welcome along to Kev's Classic Artist today on Mid Downs Radio. A whole hour of the music of Elton John. 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

Kev's classic artist, made in England and built to last, Elton Hercules John, born in Middlesex, England, as Reginald Kenneth Dwight. These are the hits of Elton. Philadelphia Freedom. Next. Back to 1975.

Some of the best songs from the vast back catalogue of Elton John. Yes, I do. Hitting you between the ears on this particular edition of Kev's Classic Artist. Elton, of course, loads and loads of brilliant solo hits, but also a lot of duets in the charts as well. And that's going to be my quiz question, my little teaser for you on this edition of the programme. I'll give you the names of some very famous artists who duetted with Elton John, and you need to put them in an order in which they first charted with the man. The man of the moon. So are you ready then? Here are the artists who charted at some point or another with Elton John. Cliff Richard, I didn't know that. Aretha Franklin, I did know that. Kiki D, Luciano Pavarotti, Millie Jackson, Leanne Rimes, George Michael, Jennifer Rush. What about that? What a lineup. Have a think about that then. Cliff Richard, Aretha Franklin, Kiki D, Luciano Pavarotti, Millie Jackson, Leanne Rimes, Elton John, George Michael and Elton John, and Jennifer Rush. And all you have to do is identify when they first had a duet hit. It may be a minor hit in the UK charts with Elton John, and put them in some semblance of an order. And if you're still standing at the end of the programme, well done. We'll give you the answers in about

0: lively start. I'd say so. I'm still standing from the summer of 1983. Playing out the music of Elton John on this particular edition of The Classic Artist. Kev's Classic Artist. We started off in lively fashion. We will calm down a little bit in a moment after we've taken some hospital information on the 20.
1: 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Hospital information. Please note that this hospital is smoke-free. Smoking is not allowed anywhere, including outdoor areas, and smokers are kindly asked to extinguish cigarettes before entering hospital grounds.
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This is the part of the program where we smooth it down a little bit. Mid-1972, one of the very early hits of the one and only Elton John, Rocket Man. I think it's going to be a long, long time. A whole hour of the music of Elton John today. 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

from the soundtrack to The Lion King. It was a toss-up between Circle of Life and Can You Feel the Love Tonight? And from the summer of 1994, the latter just about got my vote. Elton John.

Well, something about the way you look tonight. Number one in 1997, the double A side, tribute to Lady Diana. A Candle in the Wind, of course, was the other side. Elton John at number one in the charts in 1997. Your song before that, How It All Began, for Elton as the musicist and Bernie Taupin writing the lyrics for Elton John, like rhubarb and custard with Taupin and John.

0: around the top 20 when Midtown's Radio began broadcasting as Hospital Radio Cookfield back at Cookfield Hospital in December of 1976. Sorry seems to be the hardest word. 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
0: Welcome back to Kev's Classic Artist on Midtown's Radio. My name is Kevin Payne, and we're playing out the music of Elton Hercules John on this edition of the programme, an ever-growing series which includes Diana Ross and Texas, amongst others. Oh, Crocodile Rock to play.

at Stateside hit in 1972, a top five hit this side of the pond for Elton John. The one called Crocodile Rock, it hardly needs a back announcement, does it? It's Kevin Payne playing them out. This is Kev's Classic Artist today, the music of Elton John. Elton Hercules John, who has done many a duet over his years. And I asked you a question nearly half an hour ago now, I think. I gave you a number of artists and I said put these in the order in which they first charted in the UK with Elton John. The artists were Cliff Richard, Aretha Franklin, Kiki Dee, Luciano Pavarotti, Millie Jackson, Leanne Rimes, George Michael and Jennifer Rush. That's not an exhaustive list by any means of artists who have duetted with Sir Elton John. Cliff, Aretha, Kiki Dee, Luciano Pavarotti, Millie Jackson, Leanne Rimes, George Michael, Jennifer Rush. Put them in an order for me right now, please.

topped the charts in 2003, but it was the full-length 1979 version, which appears on the three-track chart-topping CD. Elton John, Are You Ready for Love? On Mid-Downs Hospital Radio. And are you ready for the revelation of the order of these duets from Elton John? I said place duets in order that they first charted, and I gave you Cliff and Aretha and Kiki D and Luciano Pavarotti, some Millie Jackson and Leanne Rimes and George Michael and Jennifer Rush as well. And of all that lot, all those many wonderful artists, it was of course Kiki D who first charted with Elton. She went all the way to number one with just about the biggest selling single of the year in 1976. Oh, and she was to come back in 1993 as well with True Love. So Kiki was first, second after that. Bit of a gap, actually, 1985 for the duet Act of War with Millie Jackson. 1986, Cliff Richard comes in third with a very minor hit called Slow Rivers. I'm racking my brain to try and even remember that one. Fourth, 1987, a year later, Flames of Paradise with Jennifer Rush. And fifth with Aretha Franklin, Through the Storm in 1989. After Aretha in sixth place, another chart-topping single, in fact, with George Michael covering an Elton John song, no less, Don't Let the Sun Go Down on Me, a chart-topper in 1991. He came in sixth. Seventh, it was Luciano Pavarotti with Live Like Horses from 1996. And finally, and I say this isn't an exhaustive list, but of our list, the very last artist to duet with Elton in the 20th century was Leanne Rimes, a song called Written in the Stars. How did you do with that? So what was your favourite duet with Elton? Yeah, me too. Had to be, didn't it? From 1976, the biggest selling single of the year. The wonderful Don't Go Breaking My Heart. Elton John and Kiki D playing out on this particular edition of...

can you ever tire of hearing that? Don't Go Breaking My Heart, Elton John, Kiki D. In chart-topping mood, the long, hot summer of 76, as it surely was. And this has been Kevin Payne playing out Kev's classic artist today, the music of Elton John over the last hour. I hope you've enjoyed this very special edition. And do keep listening out to Mid Downs Radio for more Kev's classic artists, which includes the likes of Simply Red and Marvin Gaye. Kev's classic artist on Mid Downs Radio. We come to our final tune, and it must be Goodbye, Yellow Brick Road. Goodbye from me. Bye-bye.

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3: The top stories this hour. Two police officers are among seven people who've been killed in a crash on the A66 near Middlesbrough on Teesside. PC's Matthew Blades, who was 37, and 38-year-old Tom Clough were in a patrol car when they were hit by a Volkswagen Passat going the wrong way. Cleveland Police Chief Constable Victoria Fullers called it an incredibly sad day.
4: Earlier today, the Deputy Chief Constable and I visited Matthew and Tom's families to offer our condolences, support one another and begin to come to terms with this unimaginable loss.
3: Andy Burnham says he's devastated. Analysis suggests more than 50 baby food products examined breached two or more voluntary guidelines introduced a year ago. They're designed to monitor sugar content. Two men aged in their 20s and 50s have been arrested after reports of a stabbing in County Antrim this morning. The Police Service of Northern Ireland were called to the Glenville Park area of Newton Abbey just before 8:30. A student killed in a sword attack at a high school in Sweden has been identified as a 17-year-old girl. An 18-year-old suspect has been arrested in the city of Fagersta. Cases of prostate cancer have surged in the UK. Macmillan Cancer Support says the number of men living with the disease has ramped up by 100,000 since 2020. In sport, Hull have marked their return to the Premier League with an opening 2-0 win against Manchester United. Fellow promoted side Ipswich also started with a 2-1 victory over Sunderland. Brentford kicked off their campaign by beating Tottenham 3-0. Manager Keith Andrews says their preparation has paid off.
5: It felt like we were in a good spot. The cohesion of the team has come together nicely over the last 2 to 3 weeks of pre-season as we've built. I think we produced a pretty good performance today.
3: Elsewhere, Everton won 2-0 against Crystal Palace and Leeds got past Nottingham Forest 1-0. In the Scottish Premiership, Dundee got past rivals Dundee United 2-0. From Sky News.
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7: Hello and welcome to the late session on Midtowns Radio and Chill Out Saturday. This is Paul B and I will be playing music to chill down with all the way through to midnight. Starting with this.

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4: The top stories this hour. Two police officers who were killed in a crash near Middlesbrough have been named. Matthew Blades and Tom Clough were killed when a car travelling the wrong way down the A66 collided with their marked police vehicle. The five people in the Volkswagen Passat also died. Our North of England correspondent Tom Parmenter says a police watchdog is investigating.
5: They will be looking at those split-second decisions that would have been taken in that police pursuit, what was being said on the radio. Officers, of course, do train for those kind of scenarios, but they are very dynamic, very fast-moving, often involving very difficult decisions.
4: Canada will impose retaliatory tariffs on US goods from next month. The move escalates a trade conflict after Washington imposed a 50% levy on £14.6 billion worth of Canadian products. Last-ditch negotiations between the countries collapsed last night. A murder investigation is underway in Ireland following the death of a woman in her 30s in Limerick City. The body was found in an apartment on Lower Cecil Street on Friday morning. Two men aged 19 and 25 have been charged after police seized almost £600,000 worth of cocaine in Glasgow. The men are due to appear at Glasgow Sheriff Court on Monday. In sport, Manchester United have suffered a first Premier League defeat to Hull, losing 2-0 in their opening game of the new season. Hopes have been high for Michael Carrick's side after he led them to third place in the previous top-flight campaign. The United manager says it's certainly not the outcome they wanted.
6: We came here to win, like we do any game, so to not take anything away is hugely disappointing. It's not more than that, it's not less than that, it's a one game that we're disappointed we haven't won, so got to soak it up and come back stronger.
4: Tottenham started with a 3-0 defeat at Brentford after Everton beat Crystal Palace 2-0. Dundee claimed local bragging rights with a 2-0 win against Dundee United in this weekend's only Scottish Premiership game. From Sky News, I'm Connor Seft.
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Stay with us on Middowns Radio through to midnight with Paul B and Chill Out Saturday. Many thanks for being with us. This has been the late session on Middowns Radio and Chill Out Saturday with Paul B. Come out next is the Midnight News, and after that, the night shift will take you all the way through to dawn with music to relax to.

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1: The top stories this hour. The mother of a British woman who was unlawfully killed is calling for the US to reopen the investigation into her daughter's death. Lucy Harrison was shot through the chest by her father at his home in Texas last year. A grand jury in the state decided there was insufficient evidence to bring criminal charges, but a coroner in England found his actions amounted to gross negligence manslaughter. Jane Coates wants American prosecutors to re-examine the case.
2: I feel that she's just been so let down. I feel anger. My anger isn't shouting and raging, it's I have a steely determination to call this out and to make sure the truth is heard.
1: The Prime Minister says he's devastated to hear two police officers and five other people have died in a crash near Middlesbrough. A Volkswagen Passat was travelling the wrong way down the A66 when it hit a patrol car. Violent and sexual offenders released from prison could be confined to zones of just a few miles under new restrictions. Victims are set to have a say in setting the boundaries to limit the possibility of encountering their offender. Two men arrested on suspicion of manslaughter after the death of a 22-year-old soldier have been released on bail. The body of Liam Potts was found in the River Tyne earlier this week, 3 days after he disappeared during a night out. In sport, big spenders Tottenham have started the Premier League season with a 3-0 defeat at Brentford. Boss Roberto De Zerbi says they were short of some things he wanted to see.
3: Soul and style of play. Today I think there was the soul, but at the end we didn't fight in the right way. Maybe for the difference of the duels.
1: Hull clinched a 2-0 victory over Manchester United, and Dundee claimed local bragging rights with a 2-0 win against Dundee United in the Scottish Premiership. Dundee now have two wins and a defeat so far in that tournament. From Sky News, I'm Conor Sefton.
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Welcome to the Night Shift. We will be with you through the night, so lay back and relax with us here on Midtowns Radio.

Am I asking for the moon? Is it really so implausible that you and I could soon come to some kind of arrangement? I'm not asking for the moon. I've always been a realist, when it's really nothing more than a simple rearrangement.

wouldn't have to cook for me. You wouldn't have to learn to. I'm not suggesting that this proposition here could last forever. I've no intention of deceiving you. You're far too clever. But we could come to an arrangement.

0: This is the night shift on Midtown's radio. Coming up next, the news on the hour.
1: The top stories this hour. Cleveland's police and crime commissioner says there are few words that can bring comfort following the deaths of two officers in a crash on Teesside. PC's Matthew Blades and Tom Clough's patrol car was hit by a Volkswagen Passat, which was driving in the wrong direction on the A66 near Middlesbrough yesterday morning. Its five occupants were also killed. Victoria Fuller's chief constable of Cleveland Police.
2: Formal identification has now taken place for the occupants of the Volkswagen Passat. And specialist family liaison officers are being deployed to support the bereaved families.
1: Mayors in England are to get the same planning powers Sadiq Khan has in London, allowing them to take over the approval or refusal of major applications. We're told Andy Burnham's also sticking to Keir Starmer's target of building 1.5 million new homes over the course of the current parliament. Police in Sweden are continuing to question an 18-year-old suspected of carrying out a sword attack at a high school on Friday. A 17-year-old girl died in the city of Fagersta, northwest of the capital, Stockholm. The streets of Washington DC will look and sound a little different later. The Freedom 250 Grand Prix will see cars speed past famous landmarks, and more than 20 drivers will compete. In sport, Hull have marked their return to the Premier League with an opening 2-0 win against Manchester United. Fellow promoted side Ipswich also started with a 2-1 victory over Sunderland. Brentford kicked off their campaign by beating Tottenham 3-0. Manager Keith Andrews says their preparation has paid off.
3: It felt like we were in a good spot. The cohesion of the team has come together nicely over the last 2 to 3 weeks of pre-season as we've built. I think we've produced a pretty good performance today. Yeah.
1: Elsewhere, Everton won 2-0 against Crystal Palace, and Leeds got past Nottingham Forest 1-0. In the Scottish Premiership, Dundee got past rivals Dundee United 2-0. From Sky News.
0: Welcome back to the night shift on Midtown's Radio. Music to relax to.